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It is Brooke Michaels. Happy Wednesday. 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

1067 WJJY. It's today's best variety. So I have a really fun poll for us today. What is a skill that almost everybody thinks they're good at? Then you meet somebody who's actually great at it. So let's brainstorm some skills here. 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

0: 1067 WJJY. It's Brooke Michaels, and I left you with the question. What's a skill almost everyone thinks they're good at, but then you meet somebody who is actually great at it? This one made me laugh. For a lot of dudes, the answer is fighting. If that's not the truth. Okay, then we have writing, comedy, and photography. You know, that the photography one gets me, so I'll be like, oh my gosh, look at this picture I just took. And then, I mean, in my reality, it's great. I'll just live there. 1067 WJJY.
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5: I'm meteorologist Mace Michaels. Tonight, mostly clear, mild, low mid-60s. A mixture of sunshine and clouds for tomorrow, some showers and storms popping up in the afternoon, a better chance tomorrow night. A high in the low 80s, and partly sunny Friday, high mid-80s. Lakes, great food, and friendly faces. It's all in Worthington, Minnesota, and it's worth a look. Currently at 75 degrees.
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Well, as it turns out, Hockey Day Minnesota 2027, as we know it, is coming to Brainerd. 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

0: 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K-cup or bougie coffee. 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The Morning Mess with Eric and Tess. At least some choices are easy. 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

stranger says your music is low-key fire or slaps, don't react. Stay calm. You've just witnessed a once-in-a-lifetime event. 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

One Republic on 106.7 WJJY. So guess what I did earlier this afternoon? Brought my little boy. He's going to be in first grade now to open house to meet his teacher. Oh, man. I'm ready for school and I'm not ready for school all at the same time. 106.7 WJJY. 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
9: I'm meteorologist Mace Michaels. Tonight, mostly clear, mild, low mid-60s. A mixture of sunshine and clouds for tomorrow, some showers and storms popping up in the afternoon, a better chance tomorrow night. A high in the low 80s, and partly sunny Friday, high mid-80s. Lakes, great food and friendly faces. It's all in Worthington, Minnesota, and it's worth a look. It's 74 right now.

1067 WJJY. Okay, ladies, this question is directed towards you. Do you currently do anything with your friends, like a wine night, a book club, maybe once a week, once a month, once every 2 weeks, whatever it is, but y'all are getting together, you are having fun, you're laughing, you're getting away from all the other chaos in life. Well, there is a new trend, and it has nothing to do with books or wine. But the ladies, they're getting together, and they're having a good old time. Let's talk about what this is coming up here on 106.7 WJJY.

0: Ariana Grande, 106.7 WJJY. Okay, ladies, let's talk about it. What are the girls up to these days? Well, it turns out that fantasy football leagues, all women fantasy football leagues, are growing in popularity astronomically, where draft parties come complete with friendship bracelets, tiaras, themed trips, and a whole lot of trash talk, which obviously comes with a lot of laughter and good times. So are you part of this? Are you and the ladies getting together this fall, and are you going to have fantasy football weekly nights, monthly nights, whatever it is you can manage? 106.7 WJJY.
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2: 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Yeah, I kind of love what they're doing defensively here from a personnel standpoint.
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33: I'm meteorologist Mace Michaels. Tonight, mostly clear, mild, low mid-60s. A mixture of sunshine and clouds for tomorrow, some showers and storms popping up in the afternoon, a better chance tomorrow night. A high in the low 80s, and partly sunny Friday, high mid-80s. Lakes, great food and friendly faces. It's all in Worthington, Minnesota, and it's worth a look. It's 71 right now.
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Well, now we are less than a month away. The Brainerd Lakes Walk to End Alzheimer's is taking place Saturday, September 6th. 26th, not September 6th, September 26th at Forest View Middle School in Baxter. 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

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It's Brooke Michaels, and it is time to talk about our B-Bay deal of the day. 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
13: I'm meteorologist Mace Michaels. Tonight, mostly clear, mild, low mid-60s. A mixture of sunshine and clouds for tomorrow, some showers and storms popping up in the afternoon, a better chance tomorrow night. A high in the low 80s, and partly sunny Friday, high mid-80s. Lakes, great food, and friendly faces. It's all in Worthington, Minnesota, and it's worth a look. It's 69 degrees right now. 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

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So if I asked you the question, rate your house on a scale of 1 to 10, how happy are you with where you live? Well, the answer that a new Talker research study just got was higher than I would have guessed. Most people are rating their houses, and it's actually really encouraging. We're going to break down that number coming up here on 1067 WJJY.

0: Olivia Rodrigo, 106.7 WJJY. So I asked you, if you rated where you live on a scale of 1 to 10, what grade would you give your home? A new Talker research survey found that most homeowners are actually pretty happy where they are, giving their homes an average rating of 7.5 out of 10. Isn't that really awesome? Like, people are just out there being grateful, loving the fact that they have a roof over their head. Love it. 106.7 WJJY.
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8: I'm meteorologist Mace Michaels. Tonight, mostly clear, mild, low mid-60s. A mixture of sunshine and clouds for tomorrow, some showers and storms popping up in the afternoon, a better chance tomorrow night. A high in the low 80s, and partly sunny Friday, high mid-80s. Lakes, great food and friendly faces. It's all in Worthington, Minnesota, and it's worth a look. It's 69 degrees right now.
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Taylor Swift with I Knew It, I Knew You. The Cross Lake Area Library Summer Book Sale is going to be held this Friday and Saturday, the 4th and 5th, at the Cross Lake Community Center right in Cross Lake. The sale will be from 10 to 3 both days and feature a large assortment of gently used books at bargain prices that's going to be really hard to say no to. 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
3: Okay, you say, I want some breakfast. 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

Shaboozy, looking for some good news on 106.7 WJJY. Well, you know what? I am your girl. Brooke Michaels is here to bring the good news, and it actually comes from a company. Where's this company based out of? Okay, not sure. But they are an accounting company, and the name is Ernst & Young, and they are handing out up to $100 million in bonuses for employees doing this. Hang tight, stay tuned, and I'm going to tell you what these employees have to do to earn this money. 106.7 WJJY.

0: Bruno Mars with Risk It All on 106.7 WJJY. Okay, so we talked about a company. They're called Ernst & Young, and they're handing out up to $100 million in bonuses to employees. But what do these employees have to do? Well, they just have to show off skills that robots can't easily replicate. So essentially, the company is like, you know what? The world is obsessed with AI. We are going to bet big on being human. So the things that they want people to do that robots cannot easily replicate are literally things like using good judgment, creativity, adaptability, and critical thinking. Employees can earn anything from a few hundred bucks to as much as $25,000 for standout contributions. The move comes from more companies that realize that while AI can crunch numbers, great, it still takes humans to make good decisions, solve problems, and the big one, connect with people.
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29: I'm meteorologist Mace Michaels. Tonight, mostly clear, mild, low mid-60s. A mixture of sunshine and clouds for tomorrow, some showers and storms popping up in the afternoon, a better chance tomorrow night. A high in the low 80s, and partly sunny Friday, high mid-80s. Lakes, great food and friendly faces. It's all in Worthington, Minnesota, and it's worth a look. 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

106.7 WJJY. That was Hoobastank with The Reason. If you need something fun to uplift your mood, just say that band's name, Hoobastank. It'll make you smile for sure. 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That is your cash call updated amount.

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So do you just want to know how crazy this fact is? So remember when I lived in the generation where I remember when computers came out. Well, they are so popular and so used now that according to one estimate, every time you hit the space bar, an average of about 600,000 other people around the world are also doing just that. 600,000 people around the world hitting the space bar at the same time. Every time somebody hits a space bar. Just chew on that one for a while. 106.7 WJJY. Something.

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Benson Boone on 106.7 WJJY. So what national days were celebrated today? It was National Live Fearless Day. That's a good one for every day. And World Coconut Day. Growing up, I actually was not a fan of anything coconut. And now, for some reason, as an adult, I really enjoy coconut. I find it very refreshing. 106.7

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8: I'm meteorologist Mace Michaels. Tonight, mostly clear, mild, low mid-60s. A mixture of sunshine and clouds for tomorrow, some showers and storms popping up in the afternoon, a better chance tomorrow night. A high in the low 80s, and partly sunny Friday, high mid-80s. Lakes, great food and friendly faces. It's all in Worthington, Minnesota, and it's worth a look. 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

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That was American Authors with Best Day of My Life. 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Thanks for hanging out with us here at 106.7 WJJY. We'll be back at it tomorrow, as you know it.

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2: I'm meteorologist Mace Michaels. Tonight, mostly clear, mild, low mid-60s. A mixture of sunshine and clouds for tomorrow, some showers and storms popping up in the afternoon, a better chance tomorrow night. A high in the low 80s, and partly sunny Friday, high mid-80s. Lakes, great food, and friendly faces. It's all in Worthington, Minnesota, and it's worth a look. Currently at 68.
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12: I'm meteorologist Mace Michaels. Tonight, mostly clear, mild, low mid-60s. A mixture of sunshine and clouds for tomorrow, some showers and storms popping up in the afternoon, a better chance tomorrow night. A high in the low 80s, and partly sunny Friday, high mid-80s. Lakes, great food and friendly faces. It's all in Worthington, Minnesota, and it's worth a look. 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
30: I'm meteorologist Mace Michaels. Tonight, mostly clear, mild, low mid-60s. A mixture of sunshine and clouds for tomorrow, some showers and storms popping up in the afternoon, a better chance tomorrow night. A high in the low 80s, and partly sunny Friday, high mid-80s. Lakes, great food and friendly faces. It's all in Worthington, Minnesota, and it's worth a look. It's 69 degrees right now.
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33: I'm meteorologist Mace Michaels. Tonight, mostly clear, mild, low mid-60s. A mixture of sunshine and clouds for tomorrow, some showers and storms popping up in the afternoon, a better chance tomorrow night. A high in the low 80s, and partly sunny Friday, high mid-80s. Lakes, great food and friendly faces. It's all in Worthington, Minnesota, and it's worth a look. 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
18: Here's your Lakes area weather on 106.7 WJJY.
19: We have a chance of scattered showers and thunderstorms this afternoon. Otherwise, today will be partly cloudy, a little muggy with a high of 82. Tonight, partly cloudy, 62. Tomorrow will be mostly sunny. Warm and humid, 84. Then on Saturday, sunny, hot, humid with a high of 87. 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I'm meteorologist Sean Cable. 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

0: 26 after. Welcome back. You're with America in the Morning. Sailors from the USS Abraham Lincoln, who spent months in the war zone near Iran, are finally off the ship and in a much friendlier location. Correspondent Donna Warder reports the crew is taking a much-deserved shore leave in Thailand before they head back to the United States.
1: After more than 9 months at sea, the sailors from the USS Abraham Lincoln stepped off the ship at a port in eastern Thailand and onto buses that took them to a hotel in the popular beach town of Pattaya. The 5,000 or so service members aboard the Lincoln, which had been in the Middle East supporting the U.S. war against Iran, had been at sea for more than 250 days. Families at home were growing concerned about the lengthy deployment and reports of deteriorating mental health among the crew, and shortages of supplies, including food and hygiene products. Reporters asked the Lincoln's commanding officer, Captain Dan Keeler, about the long deployment.
2: It is normal for a long deployment.
1: And about a comment from President Donald Trump that the aircraft carrier hadn't been at sea long enough.
2: The president speaks for himself.
1: I'm Donna Warder.
0: The CEO of a beer company has a blunt message for those who stole over 1,600 cases of Pabst Blue Ribbon from a California warehouse. Correspondent Jennifer King reports the suds maker wants the product returned and is even putting up a reward.
3: Pabst Blue Ribbon.
4: Pabst Brewing Company is engaging in a lighthearted social media campaign to try and get back its stolen beer. The company's offering up to $20,000 for information leading to the recovery of over 1,600 cases of Pabst Blue Ribbon and non-alcoholic Old Milwaukee stolen from a Southern California warehouse on August 17th. We don't fault you for wanting to brag to your friends about how much PBR you have, the company says. We just wish you obtained it the honorable way. Tipsters are asked to email hotline@pabst.com. Police in Montclair, California say the drinks were stolen from the same distribution center in two separate incidents on the same day. In the first heist, $45,000 worth of beer headed for Tucson was picked up but never delivered. An hour later, someone from a purported subcontracting company submitted fake documents to pick up another load worth $25,000. I'm Jennifer King.
0: America in the Morning for Thursday, September 3rd, 2026 is produced by Jeff McKay. I'm John Trout. This is Westwood One.
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0: It's 5 till. You're with America in the Morning. We will soon leave summer and fast head into the fall TV season. Entertainment reporter Kevin Carr takes a look at what's expected to be big hits on the small screen.
1: As the summer weather gives a final push, it's time to look ahead to new fall shows.
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12: We already fought a war. We lost.
1: And finally, Replicants overrun Prime Video on November 25th with Blade Runner 2099. I'm Kevin Carr.
0: From being called by someone saying they're from the government about missing money to the Nigerian prince who wants you to hold cash for him with the promise you can keep some, scams in America are at an all-time high. Correspondent Julie Walker reports the cost of the scams for the average American who was duped by scammers is in the billions of dollars, and people are finding in some cases they can get little to no help to get their money back.
13: Exclusive new polling shows virtually every American has been the target of scammers in some way, including victim Alice Lynn, who invested nearly all her life savings, more than $720,000, in a crypto scam with a man named Justin, whom she met in an online chat group.
14: I thought I could trust him. Not only but we had the same language, same religion, and also he built himself as an image of a billionaire.
13: Last year, Americans reporting nearly $16 billion in losses to the FTC, a record. Meanwhile, the U.S. still lags behind other countries in tackling the problem, holding financial and social media companies responsible and regulating the cryptocurrency scammers rely on. That's according to an investigation by the Associated Press and Frontline. I'm Julie Walker.
0: America in the Morning for Thursday, September 3rd, 2026 is produced by Jeff McKay. I'm John Trout. This is Westwood One.
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19: From ABC News, I'm Sherry Preston.
3: Writer, activist, and feminist icon Gloria Steinem has died at the age of 92. She became one of the most potent voices of the women's movement, fighting for feminist causes throughout her life. She co-founded Ms. Magazine in 1972 and was a fierce advocate for a woman's right to an abortion. She also helped organize the first women's march after the election of President Trump in 2016, telling the crowd,
9: "I was just talking with people from our many sister marches, including the one in Berlin, and they asked me to send a special message. We in Berlin know that walls don't work."
3: Steinem's New York brownstone has become a hub for women's gatherings over the past decade, and she set up the Gloria Steinem Foundation to continue that work there. Deadly mass shooting at a high-rise in Minneapolis. A gunman killed two, wounding several, including police officers, says Mayor Jacob Frey.
10: Two officers were hit by gunfire, one in the leg, the other with two bullets to the abdomen. But for their heroic work, the death toll would have been far higher.
3: The gunman also taking his own life. It's the last hurrah for the summer travel season. Millions of people hitting the road for the long holiday weekend.
11: But will Americans be taken advantage of by the economy?
19: Gasoline prices are still high, and we just hit a record in August.
11: Ayixa Diaz is with AAA, which puts the national average for a gallon of gas at $4.14 a gallon, almost a dollar higher than a year ago. Relief on the horizon?
19: Gasoline demand typically starts coming down in early fall, and that's why you typically see gas prices coming down this time of year as well.
11: California is posting the highest pump price, $5.78. That's $2.34 above the lowest. Indiana. Jim Ryan, ABC News.
3: The crew of the USS Lincoln hitting the streets of Thailand after a record-setting 260 days at sea, a deployment President Trump says wasn't long enough. You're listening to ABC News.
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3: A new round of severe storms set to impact millions of Americans today. And coming up, more possible wind and rain in the Pacific, says ABC Sophie Flay.
27: Forecasters watching three hurricanes now churning in the Pacific, including a Category 4 storm. The systems are partly tied to a strong El Nino, bringing warmer ocean water and conditions that can help storms grow stronger. The hurricanes could bring life-threatening surf, destructive winds, and heavy rain to Hawaii and Southern California.
3: A violent start to the school year in Virginia.
28: An elementary school in Waynesboro, Virginia is closed today after police say a 19-year-old with a gun forced his way inside, wounding a staff member before apparently taking his own life in the library. The school went into lockdown, some of the children hiding before being reunited with their parents.
29: It didn't really take them very long. It took them like 10 minutes to get there because I was just standing in the closet.
28: It remains unclear why the gunman traveled to that school.
3: That's ABC's Hannah Batah. The Kennedy Center has removed a sculpture known as Blue, a stick figure designed by Joel Shapiro and had been installed in 2019. The Kennedy Center board, handpicked by President Trump, still trying in some way to get his name on the building that was dedicated to President John F. Kennedy after Kennedy's assassination. Mortgage rates on the rise again for the first time in more than a year. The average rate for a 30-year home loan is topping 6.9%, according to Mortgage News Daily. I'm Sherry Preston, ABC News.
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1: From the Brainerd Now Newsroom, I'm Zach Mahoney. The Minnesota Department of Natural Resources has changed the way hunters and anglers get their licenses with the shutdown of their previous license system June 1st. The new system is almost entirely online now, which could create challenges for those without up-to-date technology. Now, most license holders are expected to buy a license through the DNR's website or smartphone application and download documents to their phone. This leads to an additional change to deer hunting, which used to require a tag be physically attached to any deer harvested. Now, no physical tagging of deer is required. However, at the kill site, before you move the animal, you're going to have to validate the kill by opening the DNR app and selecting the type of deer and the date and time it was harvested. It's that digital tag that the hunter can then show a conservation officer for proof of legal harvest. Other options are available, but there will be no registration by phone call. You can visit the DNR's website for more information. The Faribault County Sheriff's Office says a vintage tractor's design contributed to a fatal rollover crash. The tractor overturned on Tuesday near Wells, killing Timothy Glenn Steinborn and trapping his two sons underneath the machine. Emergency crews freed both boys and airlifted them to Rochester with serious injuries. Investigators believe the tractor entered a steep roadside ditch at the wrong angle, causing it to roll over. Sheriff Scott Adams points to the Oliver 770's tricycle-style front end and lack of a protective cab. And after at least 3 years of planning and negotiating, two major developments are underway just west of Highway 371 in Pequot Lakes. The Echo Journal reports that the Bobber Inn & Suites, a 69-room Wyndham Hotel, and the Lofts of Pequot Lakes, an 82-unit apartment building, had groundbreaking ceremonies last week with plans for each to open in 2027. Both are being built in the Patriot Development, an 85-acre area of land between the highway and the Paul Bunyan Trail just south of the Pequot Lakes Industrial Park. Bobber Inn & Suites will offer pull-through trailer parking, an outdoor fire pit and patio area, rooftop solar electrical vehicle charging, a lounge and bar, hot breakfast options, guest market, and pool and hot tub. The hotel should be open by the end of June 2027. Corner Lot Development of Jacksonville, Florida is building the $16 million Lofts of Pequot Lakes. The one- and two-bedroom apartments are meant to help the workforce housing shortage in Crow Wing County. The plans are to start construction later this month and to open in the fall of 2027. I'm Zach Mahoney from the Brainerd Now Newsroom.
2: Thank you, Zach. I'm Eric Grant with a look at your sports. Atlanta Falcons starting quarterback competition appearing to be headed down to the wire. General manager Ian Cunningham saying yesterday a decision between Tua Tagovailoa and Michael Penix Jr. hasn't been made and won't be announced until the coaches are ready. Tagovailoa has had a roller coaster preseason, while Penix has been limited during training camp as he recovers from a torn ACL. Atlanta also has Cooper Rush and Jackson Strand on their depth chart. NBA imposing penalties against Los Angeles Clippers and Kawhi Leonard for violating the league's salary cap circumvention rules. League announcing the punishments yesterday after an independent investigation. The probe finding the Clippers helped Leonard obtain off-court income from companies doing business with the team, while Leonard violated league rules through conduct by his former business manager. Clippers fined $30 million and ordered to forfeit five first-round draft picks from 2029 to 2033. Leonard ordered to pay the league $700,000. Minnesota Vikings quarterback J.J. McCarthy reportedly isn't going anywhere. General manager Nolan Teasley said yesterday the 23-year-old will be on the Week 1 roster despite speculation about his future. McCarthy lost the starting quarterback competition to Kyler Murray early in training camp and enters the regular season sharing backup duties with veteran Carson Wentz. And their first game is going to be on the 13th of September against the Green Bay Packers. You'll be able to hear your Vikings games on B93.3. Twins unable to complete the sweep, falling to the Detroit Tigers 11-6 in 12 innings last night from Target Field. Tommy Nance taking the loss. Minnesota now a crucial series as they visit the Chicago White Sox for a three-game set starting tomorrow. Those games on Cool 103.5. Week one of the college football season kicking off tonight. Minnesota Golden Gophers will be hosting the Eastern Illinois squad. And also in local sports, Yeah, high school football is back tonight. Brainerd Warriors traveling down to Buffalo for a 7 o'clock kickoff. Pregame starting at 6:40. Logan Vio with the call on your home for the Warriors. 1380 KLIZ, the Fan, 105.1 FM. Elsewhere, Pequot Lakes traveling to Esco. Pillager hosting Warroad. Pine River Bacchus at Red Lake County and Staples Motley at East Grand Forks. On volleyball, Pine River Bacchus at Crosby Ironton. Little Falls to Albany. Piers hosting Pequot Lakes and Pillager at Upsala. Girls tennis, Aiken and Crosby Ironton at Cloquet. Little Falls heading down to the College of St. Benedict, where they're taking on St. John's Prep. Pequot Lakes at Duluth Marshall, and they also have a matchup against Stella Marie Academy while they're up in Duluth. And Peters taking on Wadena Deer Creek. Cross country running, Little Falls in the three Thief River Falls invite at Thief River Country Club. Boys soccer, Brainerd Warriors, they'll be hosting Fergus Falls tonight, 7 o'clock at the high school. And girls soccer traveling to Fergus Falls for a game match at 7. And girls swimming and diving, Brainerd traveling down to Sartell. That's been a look at your sports. I'm Eric Grant. 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
5: Today we're looking at a partly sunny sky, and there is a chance for a shower or a thunderstorm. The high 84 with an east wind 5 to 15. Could see some showers or a thunderstorm early in the night. Fog develops late, otherwise mostly cloudy. Overnight down to 62. Friday, morning fog. Otherwise, expect a partly sunny day. The high 82 with a light east breeze. And Saturday, partly sunny. Slight chance of a late day shower, maybe even a thunderstorm. The high on Saturday, 84. Southeast wind 5 to 15.
2: We've got winds out of the northeast right now at 7 with a partly cloudy sky. Our temperature's at 65.
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0: Benson Boone, 106.7 WJJY, today's best variety morning mess with Eric and Tess, 16 minutes after 6.
1: Good morning.
0: Morning.
1: How you doing?
0: Doing.
1: Okay, good.
0: Tomorrow's Friday.
1: That's right. It is.
0: That's how I'm getting through today.
1: Okay. Mm-hmm. And then it's on the cusp of a big old holiday weekend and... there you go.
0: Uh-huh.
1: See, things to look forward to.
0: And absolutely.
1: What we have to look forward to today is maybe giving away a big chunk of change.
0: That would be nice.
1: Our cash call, $673.85. $673.85. Our call goes out just after 8 o'clock each weekday. So this morning, we will do that. Our cash calls on Thursdays brought to you by Shannon's Auto Body.
0: And plus, it's a Thursday, so we'll update you on another pooch in the Brainerd Lakes area, courtesy of the Babinski Foundation that is looking for their forever home. Mm. That's on the way in about a half hour.
1: Cool. Wait for that. And then, of course, our games and our meteorologist. I mean, it's all... fun.
0: Yeah.
1: Good for a few laughs, and you might even win some stuff. So keep it right here. We will keep you entertained as you get up and get ready for work this morning. It's the Morning Mess with Eric and Tess at JJY.
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0: Martin Garrix and Ed Sheeran, Repeat It, 106.7 WJJY. It's the Morning Mess. Eric and Tess, donut morning, Thursday.
1: Oh, yeah.
0: Yeah.
1: Nice. Good
0: the,
1: call.
0: The brat run yesterday.
1: Yeah.
0: Over at the center.
1: I know. A few of us kind of took a little road trip over there.
0: You did.
1: Yeah. You got one.
0: I didn't, but I got one.
1: You
0: so
1: did.
0: Yeah, thank you for that. That was spectacular.
1: Uh-huh.
0: Oh.
1: I don't know. It felt really good to eat something right off that grill.
0: Mm-hmm.
1: Thank you to the guys who were cooking those.
0: Every Wednesday at the center.
1: Yeah.
0: $6, brat and chips.
1: Yep, and an extra buck if you want a beverage, too. So
0: okay.
1: Toss that in if you want and help support the center. So
0: right on.
1: Call it in ahead on Tuesdays if you want to place an order to pick up for maybe, you know, the office.
0: So, real good idea.
1: Anyway.
0: Okay.
1: All right, real good idea to get yourself to the dentist if you haven't been to one for a while. Maybe you're looking for a dentist here in the Lakes area, mm-hmm. and this was Smiles and Staples Smiles. Well, they've got three great dentists that kind of rotate between the two locations. Dr. Luke Wallen, Dr. Christopher Clavel, and Dr. Jessica Peterson are here to help. And whether you just need to get in for that checkup and the cleaning to start, or maybe you've chipped something, or maybe a tooth is missing and you need to replace it, whatever the case may be, these dentists can help you with whatever it is.
0: Yep, and that's exactly what happened with Chauncey. The review there is so great at what they do. I almost cried seeing how beautiful Dr. Peterson made my front teeth after fixing them. 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

0: 106.7 WJJY from Hillary Duff. That is Mature. 24 minutes away from 7 o'clock, the Morning Mess with Eric and Tess. Weekend. Do you have plans for the, what are we, Labor Day weekend?
1: I don't know.
0: No?
1: I don't think so.
0: Yeah.
1: No. Work?
0: Yeah. There's work.
1: So there's got to be somebody with a pulse here. I guess so.
0: Yeah. That's a good idea.
1: Yeah.
0: Considering, you know, if there's weather, you know, we're kind of that station.
1: Why?
0: You know?
1: Why?
0: I'm sorry. I did it.
1: But now there's going to be.
0: No. We'll be fine. And if there's not,
1: we're
0: here.
1: Stu, I'm going to hold Stu's feet to the fire in about 10 minutes and say that you said there's going to be weather on Labor Day.
0: It's okay. He'll blame me either way. So.
1: Good.
0: Yeah. You just watch how it all unfolds.
1: I know. It's coming up on Monday, though. There's a big party going on with the Brainerd American Legion.
0: This is really actually kind of cool.
1: The fact that the 250th day of the year falls on Labor Day is pretty remarkable.
0: In the same year, we're celebrating the country's 250th birthday. So, yeah listen to what they're doing. Go ahead.
1: They've got an event going on from 11 until 3, enjoying $2.50 specials, 250th birthday.
0: Mm-hmm.
1: Beer, rail drinks, burgers, chicken strips, fries, all just $2.50 each. You don't get them all for $2.50.
0: Oh, right.
1: Anyway, plus a $2.50 meat raffle where you could win $250 worth of meat.
0: Yeah.
1: Plus live music and a lot more. It's at the Brainerd American Legion on Front Street. That is happening on Monday from 11 to 3.
0: And that's a great idea.
1: Yeah.
0: The 250 party.
1: Right.
0: I love it.
1: And then next year they can do the 251st
0: maybe
1: party on the day after Labor Day. And
0: maybe
1: then the leap year will throw everything.
0: Then they're going to have to find another reason to party. But it's always a great place to hang out anyway. So, you know. And I'm just saying, do we have B-Bay gift certificates for that?
1: They do.
0: All right.
1: Yeah.
0: I'm just saying. Yeah. You know.
1: Head over to shopbbay.com and save anywhere from 30 to 50% off stuff that you use every single day.
0: Mm-hmm.
1: Golly.
0: Some of you going to the Legion every single day, too. So there you go. Oh, my.
1: You're such an enabler.
0: I know. I do what I can. I try to support people.
1: I know it. Supporting everybody.
0: I try. More music in a moment here at JJY.
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0: 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He's going to be here in just a few minutes.
1: Stu Muck, our meteorologist, joining us next with your forecast at JJY. 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
1: It's time to bring in JJY meteorologist Stu Muck. Hey, Stu.
10: Hey, good morning, Tess. Morning, Eric.
0: Hey, Stu.
1: What's up in the kitchen?
10: She overslept, so nothing.
0: Oh.
1: Oh, boy.
0: Okay. You know, maybe throw your own bread in to make toast?
10: Well, I don't do that at home anyway. But,
0: no.
1: That's right. You know. Someone else do his cooking at the old cafe, you know. Anyway, well, forecast for our area, not too bad, although there is a couple of chances we could see some rain. I heard last night my daughter came out of her room. She's like, Mom, am I hearing thunder? I was like, no. And then we heard it again. I'm like, oh, maybe that's thunder. I looked at the radar, and there's just this one little pop-up thunderstorm just making its way through and then done, like yeah. No big deal. And that kind of sounds like maybe what we might see here over the next couple of days.
10: Yeah. That's it. There's not a major storm going to blow in. We're not having a hurricane. Nothing like that. We're talking about a frontal boundary that extends from South Dakota across southern Minnesota, southern Wisconsin, down towards southern lower Michigan, with more of a cool front back into eastern Montana. There is some rain that's pushed on into north central North Dakota. Some activity just from the southern part of the cities down into southeast Minnesota, northeast Iowa. It's going to cross into southern Wisconsin today. As far as we're concerned, we're going to watch some of that activity to the northwest and the mild air that rides over that front that's in southern Minnesota. And with that, there'll be a small chance of a scattered shower. There may again be a rumble of thunder toward this afternoon, and a chance again late in the afternoon and evening hours into the night. I don't expect a major amount of rain, a couple of tenths of an inch if we see that much. And just because I said that, you know, there's that one little thunderstorm that'll pop up and bring heavier rain. That's how this is going to work. And then we'll get some still very warm and very moist air to hold on around the area above normal temperatures today and tomorrow, right on into the day Saturday. Another weak boundary approaching towards Saturday afternoon or Saturday night could account again for a little rain. It's not going to rain all weekend. All of your plans aren't ruined. There's just going to be some chances of rain. Temperatures start to cool off a little bit. In fact, as we look toward Labor Day Monday and into next week, more normal or maybe even somewhat below normal temperatures return. Normal is right now 75 degrees. That kind of sounds like air conditioning looking to next week. But today, I expect we're in for more of a partly sunny day, and there is going to be that chance for a very scattered shower or an isolated thunderstorm. As we head toward midday or just into the afternoon, I'd expect the high at about 84 with an east wind at 5 to 15. Still the chance for an evening shower or storm, mostly cloudy overnight, down to 62 with an east wind 5 to 15. Fog late tonight into Friday morning. I expect a partly sunny day Friday near 82. The east winds will be at 5. Partly sunny Saturday, a slight chance of an afternoon shower or storm, 84. Southeast winds 5 to 15. Partly cloudy and 65 right now. Winds are northeast at 7. The barometer 29.87. Although steady now, may drop a little. And there's a minor fish feeding period from 11 till noon. A major 5:30 to 7:30 this evening. And a minor 11:45 to 12:45 tonight.
0: All right. Thank you, Stu.
10: Sure.
0: Real quick, we kind of jumped the shark a little bit here, and we forgot about First Day Thursday.
9: Oh.
0: Babinski Foundation, we've got Lily here.
9: Okay, hold on. I got to go see Lily.
0: Little pooch, Lily.
9: Little Lily. So we have partnered with the Babinski Foundation to help them find them some of the dogs, their forever homes, and Lily is...
0: What's a min pin mix?
9: Yeah.
0: Is that cool. A miniature
9: pincher? How do they say it?
0: Yeah, that's why I was letting you say it.
9: Okay. God, look at that happy little face.
0: Yeah, I know. 18 pounds. I love their 10 years old. And she's available for, I believe at first it's going to be foster to adopt.
9: Okay.
0: Working on getting her medications kind of all locked and loaded.
9: Figured out. Is she cute?
0: Yes. Can head over to 1067wjjy.com. There's also a link on our Facebook page for Thursday, Thursday. And Lily could be yours.
9: Oh, my gosh.
0: Yeah.
9: I kind of want to look at her. Just why they always look at you like, oh, look at my face. Look, she is cute.
0: How could you not adopt me type thing? Yeah.
9: Little teeny legs, little face is so adorable. Yeah.
0: I mean, I think you guys would get along really, really well, Tess. I mean, you know.
10: And she'd keep the cats busy.
9: My cats would keep her busy. So
0: I bet.
9: She's looking for a home that has easy indoor-outdoor access. And, yeah, if you have extra time for...
0: You guys could take your medications together, eat your Blue Plate specials together.
9: We could.
10: Isn't that something?
0: I think this is a match, Tess.
9: This one is one that needs a little extra love.
0: See?
9: Oh.
0: Make it happen.
9: She's a sucker for little neck scratches. Oh.
0: It's like you guys are one and the same.
9: She's dog and cat friendly. That's hard to turn away.
0: I think we did it.
9: She prefers older kids who are gentle with her. Mm-hmm.
0: There's not an older kid than you.
9: Mm-hmm. She's so cute.
0: Yeah.
9: Okay, Lily.
0: Tess is coming to get you.
9: Oh, man.
0: We'll
9: okay.
0: fill the paperwork out.
9: Anyway,
0: for you.
9: You can check her out Tuesday through Saturday, 8:30 to 5. Sundays, they're open from noon to 5.
0: Mm-hmm.
9: And, of course, you can stop by and see all of their furry animals that needed their forever homes.
0: Mm-hmm.
9: Of course, the Fall Festival, too, is coming up next Saturday.
0: It is.
9: Yeah, but
0: you're
9: looking forward to the apple pie eating.
0: I get to judge the apple pie contest, Stu.
10: Well, You think you're up for it?
0: Is this like a bring your own ice cream deal?
1: No, you don't. No, you don't want anything with it. You're just trying the pie. You have to try it. You have to the crust.
0: Yes.
1: The pie, the filling.
0: I get the appearance.
1: It's a hard job. I did it last year.
0: Well,
1: I'm broadcasting live, so you're doing the pie and eating this.
0: That's fine. I can take a bite of the filling and the crust and all that, and then I can take another bite with ice cream.
10: Well, yeah.
1: You do whatever you need to do, but you have to follow the rules. Just stay and prepare.
10: Oh, sure. There it is. There's rules.
0: Rules.
1: Prepare your gut for deliciousness.
0: Yeah.
1: Yep.
0: It's ready. It's been ready for years. I've been training for
1: this. You've been working for this. Yeah.
0: Even when I got the email, they were like, "We're excited to have you and your expertise." And I'm like, "Wait a minute. Come on."
1: Oh,
0: now.
1: Yeah.
0: Not
1: country boy
0: take that
1: here.
0: Too offensive, but
1: the farm boy.
0: Yeah.
1: See,
0: I took it as expertise in eating.
1: Yeah.
10: Yeah.
1: So, when I told my daughter, I said I can't do the pie eating contest. She's like, "What? Why can I do it?" It's like, "Well, they want somebody from the radio station, honey, but yeah." So,
0: she can bring an extra fork.
1: Well, I'm just saying.
0: There'll be a couple of bites left, I promise. I'm not going to eat
1: You can't. Well, Mimi, you could maybe.
0: I was going to say, is that a challenge?
1: I guess you could. It's hard. It's a hard contest to judge.
0: Well, here's the thing. I would imagine. I mean, with every contest, there are going to be some exceptional ones and some that you may not have a second slice. Let's just put it that way.
1: Probably. And everybody's different. That's the thing. They have a lot of judges because everyone has a different palate.
0: So if I really like a couple of slices and finish the whole plate, and then there's a couple that I might not finish the plate, I don't want anybody to take offense to that. So that's why I'm only supposed to take one bite.
1: When you get there and you see all the pies lined up, and you say, "Oh, God, I have to," like, and then you think about taking one bite of each pie, and you picture yourself when you sit down, gentlemen, to a piece of pie, and you eat a piece of pie, you're like, "Okay, that's because it's sweet and they're good." And
0: sure,
1: when you think you have to take a bite of it, could be anywhere from, I don't know, 8 to 12. I don't know how many they're gonna have.
0: Okay, all right. I was just gonna ask that. How many pies that they might have?
1: I want to say last year it was 10.
0: Okay, so say 10, that's basically a whole pie that I'd be eating. I mean, if you cut a pie into
1: slices.
0: Yeah.
1: See what I'm saying?
10: Our pies are small here. There's only 4 slices to a pie. They're little.
1: So you see what I'm saying?
0: Yeah,
1: I do. You take just a bite of a slice. And sometimes you have to go back because some are like so good. You're like, oh, it'll come down between a couple. Like last year there was a tie.
0: I could go back and take another bite of.
1: You may have to.
0: Oh, I might have to.
1: Because last year there was a tie between the judges. There was a pie tie. And we had to go back and go, okay, which one of these two was going to break?
0: How did you untie the pie tie?
1: We had a discussion about the two and then had to break the tie. Because they're that good.
0: Right.
1: Mm-hmm.
0: I'm excited.
10: I would consider it a challenge. Yeah. Come on, Eric.
0: Now if I don't, I'm going to get the business from Stu.
1: So here's the deal. Stu, apple pies. Some people serve them with, like, sliced cheese, or they bake cheese into the crust.
0: That I've never had.
1: Really? Stu, are you a fan of that?
10: It's good.
1: Yeah. And some do, like, a sharp cheddar. Some do regular cheddar. And some, I mean, there are different variations that you could
10: skip it. There's all kind of, oh my gosh, and it could be a Dutch crumble crust, or it could be a lattice crust.
1: And some you're going to look at and go, "I don't want to eat it. It's too pretty." And some are going to some are going to look like, "Uh-oh." And then you're going to eat, "Oh, that's the best thing I've ever had." It's a mind and stomach game, I'm telling you what.
0: Well, I've got the stomach for it.
1: You
0: the
1: do.
0: Mind, I'm not sure.
1: Yep.
0: I said what everybody was thinking, didn't I?
1: Yeah. All right. Well, Stu, we got to get going this hour, but we'll chat again later, okay?
10: Sure. We'll catch you later.
1: Thank you.
0: Thanks, Stu. It's coming up on 7 o'clock. This is The Morning Mess with Eric and Tess at 106.7 WJJY, Brainerd, Baxter, and Nisswa. It's 7 o'clock.
11: From ABC News, I'm Sherry Preston. writer and activist Gloria Steinem has died. She worked tirelessly for decades to advance the cause of women's rights. ABC's Rena Roy has more.
12: Steinem became a freelance writer after college, gaining notoriety for her expose on New York City's Playboy Club when she went undercover as a bunny in 1963, later helping create New York and Ms. magazines. She earned countless awards, including the Presidential Medal of Freedom in 2013.
13: Because of her work across America and around the world, more women are afforded the respect and opportunities that they deserve.
12: Steinem took it upon herself to help women achieve their dreams by co-founding the National Women's Political Caucus.
11: She died in her New York brownstone, where she had lived for years. Gloria Steinem was 92. In Minneapolis, a gunman opened fire at a downtown high-rise, killing two people, wounding several others before taking his own life. Two police officers among those shot. Both are expected to be okay. The jury in the Lindsay Clancy murder trial unable to reach a verdict after 5 days of deliberations. In Massachusetts, ABC's Aaron Katursky is at the courthouse.
14: A deadlocked jury will deliberate for a sixth day whether Lindsay Clancy can be held criminally responsible for killing her three children or whether postpartum psychosis made her lose her grip on reality. The judge instructing jurors to keep going.
15: It's your duty to decide the case if you can do it conscientiously.
14: The nine women and three men have weighed the evidence for about 30 hours and have been stuck for 2 days. If the impasse is unbreakable, the case would head toward a mistrial.
11: Russia says it will close German cultural centers across its country after Berlin blamed Moscow for an attempted attack at the airport in Leipzig, closing the Russian consulate in Bonn and Russian House Cultural Center in Berlin in retaliation. Iran targeting Gulf allies for two consecutive nights. You're listening to ABC News.
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11: A potential breakthrough in the battle against lung cancer. ABC's Hannah Batas says a drug touted a few days ago for another type of cancer is raising hopes.
19: Researchers say a new drug called RazinQ that helps fight pancreatic cancer is also showing promise in patients with the most common form of lung cancer. It targets a certain mutation, and more than 30% of the patients in a small clinical trial saw their tumor shrink. Researchers say they need further testing in a larger trial to prove the benefits.
11: In New Jersey, officials are filing a petition asking the Supreme Court to shut down prediction markets in the state.
20: New Jersey's appeal to the Supreme Court marks the first time the legality of sites like Kalshi and Polymarket has been raised to the nation's highest court. It is shaping up to be a landmark legal battle over the power of whether states or the federal government should regulate the rapidly growing prediction markets. Federal appeals courts are split. New Jersey argues it has regulated gambling in the state for more than a century. Companies say Congress wants the Commodity Futures Trading Commission to oversee online sports wagering. Michelle Franzen, ABC News.
11: South Korean police are pushing for an indictment of music producer tycoon Bang Si-hyuk, who runs the agency behind K-pop supergroup BTS, over alleged investor fraud. Police accuse him of raking in more than $100 million in a side deal after saying he had no intention of taking his company public when he eventually did. Anyway. Sherry Preston, ABC News.
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0: 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We've got a breeze around 6 miles an hour out of the northeast. Our temperature's at 65. Your full forecast, more news and sports on the way after this from the Body Works.
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23: From the Brainerd Now Newsroom, I'm Zach Mahoney. A mass shooting in Minneapolis has left 3 people dead and 6 injured. Police are identifying the suspected gunman as Carlton Neal Johnson Jr. of Minneapolis. According to court records, Johnson was fighting an eviction proceeding based on a series of threatening incidents at the apartment complex. Among the wounded were 3 Minneapolis police officers. Interim Police Chief Bill Peterson said law enforcement was familiar with the suspect. Vance Belter is pleading not guilty to state murder charges in Hennepin County. A judge kept his bail at $5 million and scheduled his trial for November 2nd. The charges include first-degree murder, attempted first-degree murder, and animal cruelty. Belter is already serving federal life sentences for killing Melissa and Mark Hortman and shooting John and Yvette Hoffman. The judge has not ruled on prosecutors' request to restrict Belter's access to evidence. And as students prepare to go back to school, some wonder why they are already back at school prior to Labor Day. Because in Minnesota, public schools typically don't hold the first day of class until after Labor Day. It's not just tradition, it's the law. According to KSTP, the legislature passed a mandate in 1985 that a school district shall not commence an elementary or secondary school year prior to Labor Day. That law has been in effect in some form since the start of the 1986-87 school year, with some exemptions allowed to accommodate major construction projects or to align calendars across state lines. But this year, things look a little bit different. With Labor Day falling on September 7th this year and on September 6th next year, the legislature decided in 2025 to pass a temporary 2-year exemption that lets schools choose a start date as soon as September 1st. According to data from the Minnesota Department of Education, 44 school districts that wouldn't otherwise begin classes until September 8th or later this year are starting before Labor Day. The usual post-Labor Day start also coincides with the conclusion of the Minnesota State Fair. I'm Zach Mahoney from the Brainerd Now Newsroom.
0: Thanks, Zach. I'm Eric Grant with a look at your sports. Atlanta Falcons starting quarterback competition appearing to be heading down to the wire. General manager Ian Cunningham saying yesterday a decision between Tua Tagovailoa and Michael Penix Jr. hasn't been made and won't be announced until the coaches are ready. Tua Tagovailoa having a roller coaster preseason while Penix has been recovering from a torn ACL. NBA imposing penalties against the Los Angeles Clippers and Kawhi Leonard for violating the league's salary cap circumvention rules. League announcing the punishments yesterday, including a $30 million fine to the Clippers, and they'll be ordered to forfeit 5 first-round draft picks. Leonard will be ordered to pay the league $700,000. Vikings quarterback J.J. McCarthy apparently isn't going anywhere. GM Nolan Teasley saying yesterday the 23-year-old will be on the Week 1 roster despite speculation about his future. McCarthy losing the starting quarterback competition to Kyler Murray early in training camp. He enters the regular season sharing backup duties with veteran Carson Wentz. Twins unable to complete the series sweep after falling to the Tigers 11-6 in 12 innings last night from Target Field. Twins visiting Chicago. Chicago and the White Sox for a three-game series that starts tomorrow. Week one of the college football season kicks off this evening. Minnesota Golden Gophers hosting Eastern Illinois at Huntington Bank Stadium. And high school football is back on the gridiron tonight. Brainerd Warriors traveling south to take on Buffalo, the Bison, and the Warriors kick off at 7 o'clock tonight. You'll be able to hear that game on your home for the Warriors. AM 1380 KLIZ, the fan, 105.1 FM. Again, kickoff at 7, pregame starting around 6:40 with Logan Vio on the fan. Elsewhere on the football field, Pequot Lakes traveling to Esco, Pillager welcoming Warroad, Pine River Bacchus at Red Lake County, and Staples Motley at East Grand Forks. Volleyball, Pine River Bacchus at Crosby Ironton, Little Falls taking on Albany Piers, welcoming Pequot Lakes, and Pillager at Upsala. Girls tennis, Aiken Crosby Ironton at Cloquet. Little Falls traveling down to take on St. John's Prep. Pequot Lakes, a couple of matches, one against Stella Maria Academy and the other against Duluth Marshall, and Piers at Wadena Deer Creek. Boys soccer, Brainerd Warriors hosting Fergus Falls tonight at Brainerd High School, 7 o'clock match time, JV starting at 5. And girls soccer, Brainerd ladies traveling to Fergus Falls this evening. And girls swimming and diving, the Warrior girls will be traveling down to Sartell. It's been a look at your sports. We've got your look at weather after this from NyQuil.
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1: Partly sunny sky expected today. There is a chance for an afternoon shower or possible thunderstorm. The high 84, east wind 5 to 15. Could be some showers before midnight, possible thunder too. Fog develops late, but overnight a mostly cloudy sky and a low of 62. Patchy fog tomorrow morning, otherwise it becomes partly sunny again. We'll see a high of 82, and Saturday partly sunny. Small chance of a late afternoon shower or thunderstorm. Saturday's high, 84.
0: All right, winds at 6 right now. We've got a fair sky. Temperature still at 65.
1: It's about 12 minutes after 7. 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

0: Somber with Back to Friends. 106.7 WJJY, today's best variety. Quarter after 7, your Thursday morning. Some sun just peeking out here, our window in Baxter.
1: Yeah.
0: Take that.
1: It's pretty.
0: It is.
1: Sky this morning.
0: Okay. Take it. What?
1: Nothing.
0: You're just waiting for me to do this?
1: Yep.
0: Okay.
1: That's the one.
0: That's it. It's time to spin the wacky wheel of wonder.
1: And this morning, we are playing for a $15 gift certificate to Caribbean Beach Tanning and Wellness.
0: Right on.
1: You can use this toward anything that they have over there. You can use it toward a tanning package. You could use it toward a spray tan. You can use it toward their massage bed, their hydrotherapy bed.
0: Oh, yeah.
1: You can use it toward their moisture. They got this whole body moisture
0: thing. Swag and stuff over there,
1: total
0: too.
1: Total swag, yes.
0: Yeah.
1: Awesome stuff. And yeah, you can use it however you want there. Use it as a gift if you want. You know, I can't even believe I'm going to say this, but you know what's coming up? Christmas. And you can use things as gifts too. I start thinking now because I like to spread the wealth out a little bit so I don't get hit all at one time in December. Like, oh, now I got to go spend Christmas present money.
0: Right.
1: So I start.
0: It's a good idea.
1: Now.
0: Here, I thought you were going to drop the whole pumpkin spice.
1: No.
0: They have pumpkin spice tanning lotion over there?
1: You know, they might. I don't know. They might.
0: Could.
1: But their lotions, and it's not all of it's all tanning lotion.
0: Sure.
1: Either. Some of it's just really good-smelling lotion. So
0: great.
1: All right. It's good stuff.
0: 828-1067 if you want to play. Again, 218-828-1067. We've got some rules here.
2: Hi, I'm Captain Adam Fulton with the Minnesota State Patrol. Here are the rules for today's contest on the Morning Mess with Eric and Tess. One win per household per month. When you win, they will mail your prize to you, so please stay on the line after the game so they can get your address. And please, please turn down your radio when you call. Did you guys hear that there's another donut shop that just opened in town?
0: Mm.
2: Man, I love this job.
0: Yeah. Mm,
1: speaking of donuts.
0: Uh-huh. They just showed
1: Fulton,
0: up.
1: Captain Fulton, they just showed up here. Yeah, that's right.
0: Oh, and there he is. Yeah.
1: Uh-huh.
0: He probably followed you in. State.
1: Yeah.
0: Captain Fulton from the State Patrol.
1: Yeah.
0: Mm-hmm. And not just because of your driving ability now. He smelled the donuts.
1: Did you see the look on her face, though?
0: Yeah.
1: Her was like, who? Like, the cops are here, Stace.
0: She knew she was not following all the rules of the road.
1: Her face, her eyes got, like, huge. Thank you.
0: Thanks, Stacey. JJ Watt, good morning. Who's this?
3: Good morning. This is Lori.
0: Hey, Lori. How's it going?
3: It's going pretty good. How about you?
1: We're doing just fine, especially now that
0: right
1: the
0: now we're
1: donuts
0: doing great.
1: Are here.
0: Oh, yeah.
1: Okay, don't tell me. I don't want to look yet. I got to do the reveal.
0: Okay.
1: Okay. All right, Lori, let's spin this wheel. Find your game this morning. Let's do this.
3: All right.
1: Here we go. Oh, we're playing Password. So, Lori, this is the game where we are trying to get you to say one single word. And so, we are going to give you clues, and they can only be one-word clues to get you to say this one word. And we'll give you up to four clues, and you get a guess after each clue. And if you can get it within the four, you win. If not, we'll see if someone else can get it. But hopefully you will get it within at least four. And again, you get a guess after each one. So
0: yeah, I got faith in you, Lori.
1: Uh-huh.
3: Oh, boy. I don't know if I got faith in myself this morning.
1: Well, come on now. Buck up, little camper. We can...
0: You can do it.
1: You can do it, okay?
3: Let's see. All right. Okay.
1: Okay, so again, all the clues we give you are leading you to the same exact single word, okay? So somehow they all will tie together. So, from whom do you want your first clue?
3: Let's go with Tess.
1: Okay. Let's start with this one then. Now, here we go. Let's just start here. Test. T-E-S-T, test.
3: Mouse.
0: You said, what was your guess?
3: Mouse.
1: Mouse?
0: Mouse?
3: No, mouse.
1: Mouse.
3: A little critter.
0: A mouse.
1: Okay, so I said test, and you said mouse. Okay? Nope.
0: No, that's not it.
1: Kay.
0: Okay. Okay. Dishonest.
3: Mm. Ooh.
0: Dishonest.
3: Oh, goodness.
1: So test.
3: Test and dishonest.
1: Test and dishonest.
3: Okay, I may be hated for saying this, but a lawyer.
0: Oh, boy.
3: I'm sorry.
1: It's okay.
0: We only have a couple advertising. No big deal.
1: That's all right.
0: All right. And
1: no.
0: That's not it.
1: No. Okay, let's go with this one. Spouse.
3: What was that?
1: Spouse. S-P-O-U-S-E. So you have test, dishonest, spouse.
3: Mother-in-law?
0: No. Not mother-in-law. Okay. So we have test, dishonest, spouse.
3: Oh my gosh, did you say test as in T-E-S-T?
1: Yep. Yeah. Yes.
3: Yeah. I thought you said test, P-E-S-T.
1: Oh no. No, test.
0: Oh, that makes sense for all three of our words though now.
1: Okay.
3: Oh my god.
1: Oh wow.
0: You thought we said pest and you said lawyer and mother-in-law.
1: And oh god, this is making more sense because I'm looking at Eric going, what are we not getting here? Yes.
3: Oh god, people out there hate me.
0: That is great.
1: It's okay.
0: No, just mother-in-laws and lawyers. That's it. Not everybody.
1: So no. Test T as in I did that because I thought you were gonna think I said my name as in test.
0: That's great, Lori.
1: T-E-S-T. So right. let's go through that again. Test, dishonest, spouse, and you get now one more clue. Okay. So now you got to put those three and a new one together.
0: All right. Your last one here, Lori. Infidelity. So test, dishonest, spouse, and infidelity.
3: Cheater. Cheating.
1: We're gonna
0: just shorten it up a little bit.
3: Cheat.
1: There it is. I'm like, we have to give it to her because halfway through three quarters of the way, she had one of the words wrong right off the bat. That was,
3: Oh my god! If I would have known the first word, and then after you said dishonest, I would have said cheat right away.
1: Yes. But actually, that was very entertaining because what in the heck is she thinking? Oh my god!
3: Oh my god!
1: But if you would have said, if you think though, pest and dishonest. And spouse, and you were thinking, oh god, mother-in-law, lawyer, and mouse.
0: Jeez.
1: Oh my god, that's hilarious, actually.
0: Oh boy.
1: Well, that was good entertainment.
0: Okay, Lori, well, you got the prize, and you won. Somehow.
1: Oh god. Yes.
0: Prevailed.
1: That was hilarious.
0: Oh my goodness, Lori.
3: Oh gosh.
1: And she wins.
0: Nice work.
1: Well, Lori, you've got the $15 gift certificate to Caribbean Beach Tanning and Wellness coming your way, so just hang on the line, and we'll get that prize out to you, okay?
3: All right. Thanks, you guys. I hope I made your morning.
1: You did.
0: Yes, absolutely.
1: That was awesome.
0: Knocked it out of the park. All right. Lori with the big win this morning with Password and the Morning Mess continuing now with Stella Lefty.

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1: That was good.
0: That was great.
1: Spelling matters, kids. Uh-huh. Spelling matters. Okay.
0: Even if you're off just a letter.
1: P and T. See, that's, that's just funny. And it made sense if
0: it did.
1: We would have heard the word pest.
0: Yeah.
1: She was hitting them out of the park.
0: It was, yeah.
1: That was good.
0: All right, speaking of knocking her out of the park, you could do so tonight if you are a big bingo person. It's bingo up at the Commander.
1: Yeah. What are we looking at this
0: time?
1: We
0: are looking at their coverall. In 57 numbers or less, you could win $1,500. Yes, 1500. There's no misunderstanding that. $1,500 jackpot in 57 numbers or less. Commander Bingo tonight. Get there early.
1: 6:30 it starts.
0: Yeah.
1: Get there early and have some dinner, though.
0: Right.
1: They got some great sandwiches, wonderful pizzas. We just had a pizza there the other night. It was delicious. Anyway, get there and enjoy that. And then, of course, stick around for the weekend because the Commander does it upright. First, they have some great dinner specials. Fridays and Saturdays, it's rib specials. Friday, barbecue pork rib special. Saturday, the slow-roasted prime rib. And then stick around for entertainment. And because it's a holiday weekend, they're doing it up Friday, Saturday, and Sunday night. Up South is coming up. From the South.
0: Yeah.
1: And they're going to be entertaining the masses up there. So get out on the dance floor. Whatever kind of music you like, they're going to play it. They're basically a country band. So especially if you like that kind of stuff, covers from country, come on up and play. And then Sunday, don't forget, they will be doing the happy hour, 2-for-1s from 1 until 4. And keep in mind, this will probably be the last time they do that because then guess what? Football returns. Bingo.
0: Yeah.
1: So there you go. And don't forget JJ's Pub downstairs.
0: Yep, they've got their own meat raffle Friday nights at 5:30 and bar bingo Saturday afternoons at 2. It's a $500 jackpot. Big winner last week, so they're resetting it to $500. Mm-hmm. They've got some music on Saturdays. Mark Starry performing from 5 until 9. And JJ's is open Sunday at 4 o'clock as well.
1: Yeehaw! That's all because it's the fun weekend.
0: Yeah.
1: Always great food, great fun, great entertainment at the Commander. 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
2: Today should be partly sunny. We'll warm to 84 degrees. Keep in mind this afternoon there's a small chance for a shower or a thunderstorm. Our winds easterly 5 to 15. Overnight tonight, mostly cloudy. There's a chance for some showers, maybe that storm before midnight, and then fog developing late, the low 62. After that fog burns off tomorrow morning, we'll see a partly sunny Friday, the high 82, and partly sunny Saturday, too, with a high of 84 and a slight chance of an afternoon shower or isolated thunderstorm.
1: All right, we've got light winds now at 7 with a partly cloudy sky. We'll call it 65 still.
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0: For King and Country, Taylor Hill, World on Fire, 106.7 WJJY, today's best variety. It's Eric and Tess in the Morning Mess with Todd Swedberg from Tanner Nissan with us. Hi, Todd.
1: Good morning. We are live from downtown Nashville, Tennessee.
2: Look at you.
0: You are.
2: You are.
0: Yeah. We're live from Donutville.
2: Yeah.
1: Oh, I forgot. I'm missing out on donuts to be in Tennessee. Yeah.
0: Yes,
2: Eric,
0: you are.
2: Eric will eat an extra one for you.
0: Yes, I will.
1: All right, attaboy. Well, you know, I

0: Just looking up just a couple minutes ago, we are 25 miles away from Nissan's Smyrna, Tennessee plant, their largest plant in the U.S. Makes, I would say, 80% of the Nissans you see on the road around here. The other plants in Canton, Mississippi, where they make the balance of them. As you guys know, Nissan gave us a really big objective for August, but I'm happy to say that we not only hit that objective, we surpassed it. So I want to do a big shout out to our valued customers that helped make that happen by purchasing and leasing new Nissans in August. We appreciate you immensely. I know you got screaming deals that helped us hit that objective because Jason was being really aggressive. September is, that's typically when most people think the big year-end incentives, but I know you guys have heard me say this for over a month already. We are in that program already, eliminating the 26s. 27s are already in stock in some cases. The only downside is that the inventory levels in our five-state region are getting really low on some of our best sellers, like the Nissan Rogues, the Murano, the Platinums. And the surprising one, our Nissan Armadas have really jumped in sales significantly in the last few months since Nissan lowered the MSRP on them, which is kind of an interesting stand. So stop into Tanner Nissan, check out the big September incentives. How much can we save you? Put some dreams in driveways.
1: All right. Tools, send them in.
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0: All right. You guys have a great day. Thanks.
1: You too.
2: Safe travels.
1: There you go. That's Todd Swedberg from Tanner Nissan in Brainerd.
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0: All right, 15 minutes before 8, JJY meteorologist Stu Mock back with us this morning. Hey, Stu.
4: Good morning. How we doing?
5: We doing aight. How you doing?
4: I'm just dandy.
0: Yeah? What makes you so dandy right now? Just the fact that breakfast is on the horizon?
4: It's Thursday, yeah. Breakfast is coming.
5: Yeah. Our breakfast already arrived.
0: It did.
5: I haven't looked at it.
4: Donut day.
0: Yeah.
5: Mm-hmm.
0: Quite delicious.
5: Yeah, I think you got the donut of the month, too.
0: I did. Yeah, white on white with sprinkles.
5: There you go.
0: Yes, please. They got a rummage sale coming up next weekend, though.
5: Really?
0: Yeah, Friday, Saturday.
5: Oh.
0: Yeah.
5: Do I have that in our public
0: 803
5: service?
0: Kingwood? I don't know, but I bet you will.
5: I might already.
0: Yeah. You probably do.
5: Yeah, maybe.
0: Okay, so I forgot to mention this last hour, Stu, but Tess said that it's going to storm. We're going to have significant weather on Labor Day.
5: Oh, for the love.
0: That's what you said.
5: Liar.
0: No, no. We mentioned that there needed to be a warm body in the building, and she said, yeah, for severe weather.
5: I said, in case there's a weather issue.
0: We are remembering it differently.
5: We, so, as in he.
4: Huh. Uh-huh.
0: So I told her that was going to mention to you that she's calling for the severe weather and that I would need to hold your feet to the fire and ask you if it was going to happen.
4: There's a small possibility.
0: How small? Are we talking 80% probably?
4: No.
5: Small, 80%. Yeah, that's it. I thought I was bad at math. Okay.
4: No. This afternoon or evening, maybe 25, okay. Maybe a 30% chance.
0: Okay.
4: Even a smaller chance late Saturday or Saturday night. And none of this is going to be the huge 18-county storm. It's not going to be spawning tornadoes and moving our way. It's going to be a little pop-up. You may get a rumble of thunder. There'll be some rain. Yeah, localized heavier amounts, maybe up to an inch or more, could be a possibility. Not guaranteed, might not even get close to happening, but those are all things that may. It has a lot to do with the very warm, unstable air mass overhead, that kind of stationary front to the south from South Dakota across southern Minnesota and Wisconsin. That front moves north as a warm front in the daytime, back south as a cool front later. Like this morning, we see showers, and they're scattered in north, central, and northeast Iowa, southeast Minnesota, into western and southern Wisconsin, right around that front. The activity not here in the lakes area. Further west, yes, there are showers. Could be a thunderstorm up near Minot, north central North Dakota, up into southern Canada. We have to watch that system as well. And that brings around that small rain chance as we head toward this afternoon or into the nighttime hours. That's about it. that front kind of wavering around. Another system tries to build in from the west. Later Saturday or into Saturday night, a chance of a very scattered shower or a thunderstorm. Still very warm and very humid today, tomorrow, into Saturday. Then we start to cool it off. Not too quickly yet Sunday, but on toward Labor Day Monday and into next week, I expect we head back toward normal, mid-70s for daytime highs. Maybe even some low 70s as the week rolls on. The air conditioning starts to kick in. Could definitely feel a lot more comfortable. Today, I expect partly sunny skies. As we head toward the afternoon, a very scattered shower or an isolated thunderstorm may develop. Our high today at about 84, with east winds about 5 to 15. Still that chance for an evening shower or a very isolated thunderstorm. Mostly cloudy skies, fog late, fog into early Friday. Tonight's low 62 with an east breeze. After morning fog, a partly sunny day Friday at 82 with an east breeze at 5. Partly sunny Saturday, again, a slight chance of a shower. Isolated thunderstorm in the afternoon may last into the nighttime. Saturday's high at about 84. Partly cloudy, 65 now. Winds are a bit variable, northeast at 6. The barometer rising a little now at 29.88. There is a minor fish feeding period, 11 till noon. A major 5:30 to 7:30 tonight.
0: Well, well, well.
5: Happy day.
0: All right.
5: It's out.
0: What?
5: The list of Dancing with the Stars stars.
4: Huh.
5: Yep.
0: I'm using the term stars very loosely nowadays, I feel.
5: Some cases, but there are some on here that you might recognize.
0: Okay, lay them on me. I browsed it, but I did not look very closely at all.
5: Julia Stiles.
0: Yep. Okay.
5: Actress Julia Stiles. that's just funny because people say when she has her straight-on face.
0: RFB?
5: Like when I was younger, yes, that one.
0: Yeah.
5: That I look like I look like her.
0: Okay, I get it.
4: A straight on face? How does that work?
5: Well, her straight RBF face.
0: Like if you look at their mug shots.
5: Yeah, if they don't look
0: side
5: very
0: by side.
5: Like if we were just kind of staring at the camera like like that look.
0: Like while you're looking at me look.
5: Yeah. We kinda and it was when I was a little more younger, my face was a little more round and I hadn't, had some lovely work done over there at the Lakes Area Cosmetic Bar.
0: Right.
5: There. So, and then Tatiana Ali from the Fresh
0: Prince.
5: That's right.
0: Uh-huh.
5: She's a cutie.
0: Remember her.
5: Mm-hmm. How about Bop Taylor Hanson?
0: Which one? Oh, okay.
5: Taylor Hanson. Mm-hmm. Okay. Also on here is Ezra French, the Paralympic gold medalist.
0: Okay. What would have been great is if they would have gotten all three Hanson brothers.
5: I know.
0: Pit them against each other. Now we're talking.
5: Just saying. How about Jackson Olsen? Does that name ring a bell to you, Mr. Muck?
4: No idea.
5: He's one of the Savannah Bananas.
4: Well.
5: Just saying.
4: I don't have all their baseball cards yet, Tess. I'm trying.
5: I was just wondering if you knew, because you know more about them than I do. If you are a Love Island or the Traitors television show fan, you'll know Maura Higgins.
0: Uh-uh.
5: How about Guillermo Rodriguez from Jimmy Kimmel Live?
0: Oh, good grief.
5: I want that's just funny. Oh, he's good. I just watch him take it all. I'm just kidding.
0: Nah.
5: How about Chef Giada, how do you say the last name?
0: De Laurentiis?
5: De Laurentiis,
0: yeah. Really?
5: Yeah.
0: Okay.
5: Now we're talking, huh? Now you'll watch.
0: I'll watch.
5: Kidding. Tyler Cameron.
4: She's not cooking. What fun is that?
5: Oh, she'll be cooking, but a different way over there.
0: She's cooking, Tess.
5: Yeah.
0: She's cooking.
5: Uh-huh.
0: Yep.
5: Yeah. She'll bring the heat. She'll turn it up to high. let's see. Oh, Tyler Cameron from The Bachelorette, season 15. I can't say I could pick that one out of a lineup.
0: Eventually you'll be able to when his mugshot is online.
5: Figure skating Olympic gold medalist Amber Glenn. Again, not totally sure. So then there's a couple others on here. Whitney Levitt's husband, Connor Levitt, from The Secret Lives of Mormon Wives. That's one of those TLC or Bravo or something.
4: Yeah, I missed that one.
0: Yeah.
5: Uh-huh.
0: There's what, like 15, how many?
5: 16, I think.
0: 16, and I think I recognized five?
5: Yeah.
0: Maybe?
5: And if they would have just said the names without the description, I may have not have known exactly.
0: Yeah. I would have known Julia Stiles, Tatiana Ali. Mm-hmm. I would have guessed Taylor Hanson, probably. Yeah. And then Giada De Laurentiis.
5: Yeah.
0: And maybe Guillermo.
5: Guillermo. I would have known.
0: So yeah,
5: yeah. And
0: the other 11 need a description.
5: I would have known Sierra Miller, sadly, because I have watched Summer House. So I'm guilty of that. Oh, and then Harry Shum Jr. from Glee and Grey's Anatomy. I would not have recognized that name, but some of you may.
0: Okay, I watched Grey. Is this like early Grey's or current Grey's?
5: That's a good question because I don't know. Okay.
0: So, yep, this is current Grey's. He was not on early Grey's.
5: No.
0: No. Okay.
5: Anyway, so if you're a fan.
0: Dr. Benson Kwan.
5: Yeah.
0: All right.
5: But if you are a fan of Zidanson, there you are. That's the Dancing with the Stars I'm talking about.
0: Okay.
5: And it looks like it premieres coming up here on the 15th on ABC and Disney. So season 35 of Dancing.
0: I'd say I can't wait, but I can.
5: Stu, how about you?
4: Yeah, right. It'll be on what?
5: Yeah. Okay. Not on ESPN, let's just say that.
0: No.
4: I don't even look at that either.
5: I know you don't, okay, anyway.
0: Okay, well, I feel like I can't move on with our day without acknowledging that it's Baby Back Ribs Day.
4: Oh.
5: Yeah. Really? If you play the song,
0: What?
5: Please don't. Oh, no.
6: I want my baby back, baby back, baby back, baby back, baby back ribs. I want my baby back, baby back, baby back, baby back, baby back ribs. Excuse me.
5: Baby back, baby back.
6: Chili, baby back ribs.
5: Oh, God, there it is.
0: What? Yeah, I don't know why you don't like that.
5: I love it. My daughter hates it.
0: Great clip.
5: My daughter can't stand that because I say it all the time to her.
0: Right.
6: I want my baby back, baby back, baby back, baby back, baby back ribs. I want my baby back.
5: I gotta get that and play my daughter. She'll kill me.
0: Ringtone.
5: Yeah.
6: Chili, baby back ribs.
0: Ribs. Now I want baby back ribs today too.
4: Why not?
0: Yeah.
5: Whenever my daughter comes, you know, because my ex-husband and I have a split custody, and so when she comes back to me, I always go, I got my baby back, baby back. She's like, would you stop? And I'm like, I got my baby back, baby back, baby back. So, yeah, she's like, would you stop? Mom?
0: That makes sense why she doesn't want to.
5: She doesn't have any
0: anymore.
5: Idea that it's from that.
0: Really?
5: No. I think I've told her it was a commercial back in the day, but I don't think she quite understands. So maybe I need to record
0: that. You guys need
5: that.
0: To watch the movie, yeah.
5: Yeah. Kind of get that cut from the baby back, baby back, baby back. Yeah.
0: So, interesting.
5: Yeah.
0: Okay.
5: Okay. Now we know.
0: We got that all taken care of. And
5: we did. And with that, Stu, we're going to rock and roll. But you have a good day.
4: You better rock and roll, you know.
0: Yeah, we are rocking and rolling.
5: Have a good one. Thank you.
0: Thanks, Stu.
4: See ya.
0: Here's Sabrina Carpenter at JJY. Oh, not another

0: cheery, Preston. The world losing a feminist warrior. We are learning this morning that Gloria Steinem has died. In 2023, she was still trying to get the Equal Rights Amendment passed.
1: I have to stay alive long enough to celebrate. So we have to hurry up, right?
0: And while that has not happened yet, her lifetime of advocacy lives on. In 2013, President Obama honored her with the Presidential Medal of Freedom.
2: Because of her work across America and around the world, more women are afforded the respect and opportunities that they deserve.
0: The founder of Ms. and New York magazines, as well as the National Women's Political Caucus, was 92 years old. Iran launching new attacks on U.S. allies in the Gulf, including Kuwait and Bahrain. That following U.S. airstrikes on Iranian targets. Well, back home, ABC's Mary Bruce says some are accusing the head of the Pentagon of mismanagement.
3: Military leaders have reportedly been warning Defense Secretary Pete Hegseth that a prolonged war with Iran is unsustainable and pushing back against his purge of top officials. And now some Republican senators are voicing serious concerns about his leadership. Tom Tillis, who cast the tie-breaking vote to confirm Hegseth, now says Trump should fire him for his, quote, inept management.
0: Mass shooting in Minneapolis on Wednesday evening. Two killed, several wounded, and the gunman took his own life. It happened at a downtown high-rise. Firefighters trying to put out the 90,000-acre Ross Fire in Texas. It's less than 40% contained.
4: Alongside firefighting crews are fire investigators looking for the source of the massive blaze, and they think they've found it. The Texas A&M Forest Service says the flames were sparked by someone repairing a flat tire on the grassy shoulder of a road. In other words, the Ross Fire was human-caused but not intentionally set.
0: ABC's Jim Ryan in Dallas. First-time unemployment claims out for the month of September. More Americans filed for benefits, but layoffs are still rare and at historically low levels. This is ABC News.
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0: Gas prices this Labor Day, more than a buck a gallon more than last Labor Day. But there could be some relief ahead, says Gas Buddy Petroleum Analysis Head Patrick DeHaan.
7: Demand for gasoline should provide some downward tailwind. In addition, we're only a couple of weeks away from switching back to cheaper winter gasoline. So that eventually could push the national average back below that $4 a gallon mark in the weeks ahead.
0: Crude now sitting at its highest level since January because of the war with Iran. A jury deadlocked will begin its sixth day of deliberation soon in the Lindsay Clancy murder trial. She is the Plymouth, Massachusetts mother who killed her three children, but says she did it while she was suffering from postpartum psychosis. ABC's Aaron Katursky is at the courthouse.
8: The trial has struck a chord. The judge has told jurors only their voices matter.
9: You are not to decide this case based on anything you may have read or heard outside of this courtroom.
8: If the Clancy case ends in a hung jury, it would be the second time in a Massachusetts murder case in 2 years.
10: I'm declaring a mistrial in this case.
8: A jury deadlocked in 2024 in the first trial of Karen Reed, who was charged with killing her police officer boyfriend. A different jury acquitted her a year later.
0: Chipmaker NVIDIA says today it's going to buy the open source software company Hugging Face for nearly $13 billion. Hugging Face was the system hacked into by OpenAI. Might happen again, as NVIDIA says the company will remain an open platform for all of the AI ecosystem. This is ABC News.
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16: From the Brainerd Now Newsroom, I'm Zach Mahoney. The Minnesota Department of Natural Resources has changed the way hunters and anglers get their licenses with the shutdown of their previous license system June 1st. The new system is almost entirely online now, which could create challenges for those without up-to-date technology. Now, most license holders are expected to buy a license through the DNR's website or smartphone application and download documents to their phone. This leads to an additional change to deer hunting, which used to require a tag be physically attached to any deer harvested. Now, no physical tagging of deer is required. However, at the kill site, before you move the animal, you're going to have to validate the kill by opening the DNR app and selecting the type of deer and the date and time it was harvested. It's that digital tag that the hunter can then show a conservation officer for proof of legal harvest. Other options are available, but there will be no registration by phone call. You can visit the DNR's website for more information. The Faribault County Sheriff's Office says a vintage tractor's design contributed to a fatal rollover crash. The tractor overturned on Tuesday near Wells, killing Timothy Glenn Steinborn and trapping his two sons underneath the machine. Emergency crews freed both boys and airlifted them to Rochester with serious injuries. Investigators believe the tractor entered a steep roadside ditch at the wrong angle, causing it to roll over. Sheriff Scott Adams points to the Oliver 770's tricycle-style front end and lack of a protective cab. And after at least 3 years of planning and negotiating, two major developments are underway just west of Highway 371 in Pequot Lakes. The Echo Journal reports that the Bobber Inn and Suites, a 69-room Wyndham Hotel, and the Lofts of Pequot Lakes, an 82-unit apartment building, had groundbreaking ceremonies last week with plans for each to open in 2027. Both are being built in the Patriot Development, an 85-acre area of land between the highway and the Paul Bunyan Trail just south of the Pequot Lakes Industrial Park. Bobber Inn and Suites will offer pull-through trailer parking, an outdoor fire pit and patio area, rooftop solar electrical vehicle charging, a lounge and bar, hot breakfast options, guest market, and pool and hot tub. The hotel should be open by the end of June 2027. Corner Lot Development of Jacksonville, Florida is building the $16 million Lofts of Pequot Lakes. The one- and two-bedroom apartments are meant to help the workforce housing shortage in Crow Wing County. The plans are to start construction later this month and to open in the fall of 2027. I'm Zach Mahoney from the Brainerd Now Newsroom.
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19: London's Waterloo Station has become the first major train hub in Britain to employ dogs on regular patrols. Canine caretakers Riley, Buster, and Flo are providing additional reassurance to passengers as part of a three-month trial. The pups, two Cocker Spaniels, and a Labrador were deployed by Southwestern Railway and NR Wessex, partnering with Alpha Canine Specialists. These adorable dogs are ages 9, 10, and 11, and the London train hub gig will be their final deployment before retirement. Regarding security, the dogs are intended to act as a visual deterrent and are, quote, part of a wider program designed to keep customers and colleagues safe, according to SWR. They said deploying these dogs is not linked to any increased threat. It's simply part of providing more visual deterrence and offering our customers some additional reassurances. Security needs constant innovation, and we're taking positive steps to reassure our customers that we take their safety seriously. And these pups are providing us with that help. That's kind of a cute thing. And the pups are very cute, by the way.
17: Of course.
19: Anyway, that's your happy headlines for today. Your forecast's coming up in a moment. First, though, Eric Grant in with a sports shorts.
17: Thank you, NBA. Imposing penalties against the LA Clippers and Kawhi Leonard for violating the league League's salary cap circumvention rules. The league announced punishments yesterday after an independent investigation. The probe found the Clippers helped Leonard obtain off-court income from companies doing business with the team, while Leonard violated league rules through conduct by his former business manager. Clippers fined $30 million and ordered to forfeit five first-round draft picks from 2029 to 33. Leonard ordered to pay the league $700,000. Vikings quarterback J.J. McCarthy reportedly isn't going anywhere. New GM Nolan Teasley saying yesterday that the 23-year-old will be on the Week 1 roster despite speculation about his future. McCarthy lost the starting quarterback competition to Kyler Murray early in training camp, enters the regular season sharing backup duties with veteran Carson Wentz. Twins unable to complete the comeback in the series sweep. They fell to the Tigers 11-6 in 12 innings last night at Target Field. Tommy Nance tagged with the loss. Minnesota now turning around. They've got a three-game series in Chicago against the White Sox. That starts up tomorrow night. Week 1 of the college football season kicks off this evening. Minnesota Golden Gophers welcoming in Eastern Illinois. And Friday night lights on a Thursday. High school football around the Brainerd Lakes area. Yep, it is starting. Brainerd Warriors traveling to Buffalo to take on the Bison. A kickoff at 7 o'clock. Pregame 6:40 on 1380 KLIZ. 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Logan Villa with the call there. Pequot Lakes traveling to Esco Pillager, welcoming in Warroad, Pine River Bacchus at Red Lake County, and Staples Motley at East Grand Forks. Volleyball, Pine River Bacchus at Crosby Ironson. Little Falls on the bus down to Albany. Piers and Pequot Lakes facing one another. Pillager at Upsala. Girls tennis, Aiken, Crosby, Ironton up over in Cloquet. Little Falls at St. John's Prep, and Pequot Lakes, a couple of matches against Stella Maria Academy and Duluth Marshall. Piers facing Wadena Deer Creek. Boys soccer, Brainerd Warriors at home against Fergus Falls at the high school tonight, 7 o'clock, while the girls are on the bus heading over to Fergus Falls for their match at 7 in Fergus. Girls swimming and diving, Brainerd traveling to Sartell. It's been a look at your sports. I'm Eric Grant. Stu's weather next after this from NyQuil.
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22: Partly sunny skies today and a small chance for a shower, possibly a thunderstorm toward midday or just into the afternoon. About 84, east winds at 5 to 15. A slight chance for a shower or storm tonight. Some fog around before daybreak, mostly cloudy down to 62. Morning fog and partly sunny skies Friday, about 82 with an east breeze. Partly sunny Saturday, a slight chance for a scattered shower or storm in the afternoon, the high at 84. I'm JJY meteorologist Stu Mott.
17: We do have an east breeze currently at 8. Fair skies, our temperatures at 66.
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0: Study Swims, 106.7 WJJY. Today's best variety, Eric and Tess. We've got a cash call coming up in just a couple of minutes.
1: 673.85. Hold up for that. First, though, we got to get up to Maury Seafood Market.
0: Yeah.
1: Check out some of the great deals going on and features. Paul Burton, general manager of Maury Seafood Market, on the phone with us now. Good morning, Paul.
0: Good morning, Paul.
2: Hey, morning, guys. How are we doing today?
1: Doing well.
0: Very well, yeah.
1: Waiting to hear from you. What's cooking over there today?
2: Is it Labor Day weekend?
1: It is. It's coming.
0: That's the rumor.
2: Oh, man. Where did it go?
1: I know. So quick. Almost missed it.
2: With the unofficial end of summer,
1: mm-hmm.
2: We have in the freezer, we've knocked a few dollars off the jumbo king crab.
0: Okay.
2: So we've got jumbo king crab available for you. We also have a 26 to 30 count easy peel shrimp. This is a great shrimp for shrimp boils or crab boils if you're doing those this holiday weekend.
1: Cool. Mm. Good idea.
2: And then over in the fresh case, we have wild Alaskan coho salmon featured at $21.99 a pound.
1: Ooh, we were just talking about salmon, how yummy that is. And you guys, nice, too, is you guys and your staff are really good at helping folks learn how to prepare it, or they have ideas on how to prepare this stuff.
2: That's right. Our staff is great. They can help you with anything. And besides getting that help, it really isn't that difficult. It's all really easy. If you're cooking any other food at home, you can do fish and seafood.
1: Right.
2: You know, with the crab, it's already cooked. What I've said for years is if you can cook a frozen pizza, you can cook crab.
1: Mm-hmm. Easy.
2: Because we're just heating it up.
1: Yeah.
2: The salmon is super easy to work with, whether you want to bake it or grill it. We've got you covered there with how long to cook it for, what you can use for a seasoning. Mm-hmm. And that goes for any of the fish and seafood we have at Maury's.
0: Right on. And lunch is available. The days of the galley are winding down. Did I hear Saturday the 12th is going to be the last opportunity?
2: That's correct. Saturday the 12th. So you have the rest of this week. Mm-hmm. So you have Thursday, Friday, Saturday.
0: Yeah.
2: And the galley will just be closed like it always is on Sunday and Monday. And then next week, you have Tuesday, Wednesday, Thursday, Friday, Saturday, and she gone.
0: All right.
1: What do we have to do to keep that thing open all the time?
2: Oh, man, I know. It would be nice, but you know, all good things must come to an end. Okay. We want to keep you guys excited for next year.
1: I guess.
2: So get in there. You've got some days left.
1: Okay.
2: I think you maybe could almost have everything on the menu if you came every day starting today.
0: That sounds like a plan right there.
1: I think it's a challenge I'm willing to take. Yes.
0: Okay.
1: All right,
0: right
1: Paul.
0: On.
1: Like you always say,
2: eat more fish.
1: Thank you.
0: Thanks a lot, Paul.
1: Paul Burton, general manager of Maury Seafood Market, Motley and Baxter.
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0: Desiree, 106.7 WJJY, the Lakes Area's best variety. 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
1: But making the call to Motley this morning, not able to give away the money once again. Okay, so here we go. More money going in. Zeke coming in after 10, and he'll make the next call. 675-41. Did you get
0: that?
1: Got
0: it. 675-41.
1: Yep. That's right. 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
1: Today we are looking at partly sunny skies and a possibility of a pop-up shower or thunderstorm later today. The high 84, east wind 5 to 15. And again, evening shower or storm, otherwise mostly cloudy overnight. Could be some fog rolling in late, the low 62. Morning fog, it'll burn off Friday morning, and we'll see another partly sunny day tomorrow, the high 82. And Saturday, partly sunny, a small chance of a late afternoon shower or isolated thunderstorm. Saturday's high, 84.
0: Okay, we've got east winds at 9, have gusts up to 17. A fair sky and temperature at 67 right now.
1: Want to remind you quickly, Cross Lake Area Library summer book sale is going to be held tomorrow and Saturday. It'll be taking place at the Cross Lake Community Center. It's there on Daggett Pine Road, Cross Lake. 10 to 3 both days. They're going to have a huge assortment of books. If you're looking for a good maybe fall read, stop by. You'll have a great deal on some books, and by shopping there, you will be supporting the library. So, and this is their last sale of the year.
0: Okay.
1: So, again, 10 to 3 both days at the community center, Cross Lake. Go Perfect. Get a book.
0: Yeah, totally useless trivia on the way after Adele at 106.7 WJJY.

0: is Adele, 106.7 WJJY. Today's best variety, Eric and Tess, is the morning mess. 26 minutes left of this mess here. That's what we got.
1: Okay, well, let's get on this thing and give some stuff away, I hope.
2: And now another useless fact.
0: It is time to play Totally Useless Trivia.
1: And up for grabs this time around, how about heading over to Mickey's with a $10 gift certificate?
0: Yeah.
1: Okay. Mm-hmm. Sounds good. So, if you would like to try to win that, get your dialing fingers ready because we're going to ask a trivia question. And if you want to take a guess at the answer, you call us at 828-1067. And
0: right.
1: If you're the first one through with the right answer, you win.
0: Perfect. Have some rules here before we ask the question. Here they are.
3: Hi, I'm Lieutenant Carla Byerman with the Minnesota State Patrol. Here are the rules for today's contest on The Morning Mess with Eric and Tess. One win per household per month. When you win, they will mail your prize to you, so please stay on the line after the game so they can get your address. And please, please turn down your radio when you call. Slow down, buckle up, and arrive alive. See you at the donut shop.
4: You say donuts?
0: Mm-hmm.
1: Yes, yes, we did.
0: Delicious they are.
1: Mm-hmm.
0: All right. Here's today's totally useless trivia question. Again, 828-1067 if you want to take a guess here. Roughly 1.5 million Americans have one of these animals as a pet.
1: Aww.
0: What is it? Roughly 1.5 million Americans have one of these as a pet. 828-1067. If you've got a guess,
1: call
0: JJY, caller number one.
5: It's a guinea pig.
1: It's a guinea pig.
0: Oh, they are miserable creatures.
1: Oh, wow.
0: Speaking from experience.
1: Oh.
0: Miserable pets.
1: Okay, is that the right answer?
0: No.
1: Oh, okay.
0: No.
1: Sorry.
5: How about 675-41?
1: Nope, that doesn't work either.
0: No.
1: Thanks,
0: not right
1: though.
0: Now.
1: Nice try, though. Certainly a good try.
0: Mr. Multitasker there.
1: I know, right?
0: Jeez.
1: We'll try again, the 2-for-1 special.
0: Oh, caller number two.
1: Oh, my mama.
6: Would it be a rabbit?
0: Would it be a rabbit? Yes, it would. Rascally rabbit.
1: Who's this?
6: This is Holly Chase.
1: Hi, Holly. How are you?
6: I'm great. How are you guys?
1: Doing all right.
0: Doing well. So have you or do you have any pet rabbits?

0: Used to.
1: Used to. Till the snake got him?
0: I got out of the cage one night.
1: Oh.
2: Oh, no.
0: That's what I told the boys.
1: Oh.
2: Oh. I see how it is. Oops. Got out of the hutch, kids. Sorry.
1: Many years ago, or could they be listening and just found out now?
2: Oh, jeez.
0: It was a long time ago.
1: Mm-hmm. Okay. Mm-hmm. All right.
2: Okay.
1: Mm.
2: Long enough for a minute.
1: So you would not recommend having a rabbit as a pet?
2: Oh.
0: No. Then they might bring them in the house, and they're stinky.
1: Uh-huh.
2: And they can scratch real good, too.
1: Rabbits can?
2: Yeah. They got sharp little claws up in there.
1: Really?
2: Yeah. My sister has Einstein, and her other one is, oh, God, what's the name of it?
1: I don't know.
2: I don't
1: Picasso?
2: Know. No, but it's really cute. Oh, God, it's really funny. But anyway, they're really cute, and but they're...
1: From they're, a distance.
2: They're not the cuddliest. I mean, they're if they snuggle up in your, you know... In your neck there for a minute, but if they start moving, ow, it hurts. Mm.
0: Yeah.
2: Right?
1: It's too bad.
0: Just get a stuffed bunny to start.
2: Yeah.
1: Okay. Noted. All right. Well, congratulations. You've got a $10 certificate to Mickey's, if you wouldn't mind holding on the line for
2: I've
1: a second.
2: Her stuff.
1: Oh, you got her stuff.
2: Oh,
1: okay.
2: I've got her stuff. Yep.
1: We'll let you fly then, but we'll get that in the mail here for you, okay?
0: Wonderful. Thanks, sir. Have a good weekend, you guys.
1: Thank you,
2: you too, Holly.
1: Too.
2: Thank you. See ya.
0: Thank you. Okay.
2: Yep.
0: Bye-bye.
2: Bye-bye.
1: Yep. 1.5 million Americans have a rabbit as a pet.
2: Mm-hmm.
1: Yeah.
2: Grew up with one, too. My sister had one as a kid, a big, huge one, Penelope. That rabbit was the size of a toddler.
1: Oh, what happened to Penelope?
2: It just got old.
1: Oh.
2: And she cared for it very well. You know, it had the hutch, and then mm-hmm. she would go put it out in the backyard in a little pen, and it would eat the grass, and she put it back. That was fine, but,
1: hmm.
2: Oh, my gosh, yeah.
1: Interesting. Mm-hmm. Huh? Okay.
2: Yeah. Why am I trying to remember the name of her other rabbit? It's
1: Einstein.
2: It's really
1: and...
2: funny. It's and how she got how the one of the boys named it, and, of course, oh, why can't I think of it right now?
1: Boy. Getting
2: okay,
1: old sucks, doesn't it?
2: It does suck.
1: Jeez,
2: bad. This
1: that's
2: is why we walk
1: bad.
2: To end Alzheimer's, friends. Oh. Walk to end Alzheimer's. ALZ.org/walk.
1: Alex Warren at WJJY.

0: 1067 WJJY, that's Rescuer from Alex Warren. It's 18 away from 9 here on The Morning Mess. The rabbit's name is Schwab.
1: You racked your brain and you came up with Schwab.
0: I did. It came up. Schwab.
1: I noticed that you didn't want to message your sister.
0: Nope. I had to come up with it on my own.
1: Yeah.
0: I take lion's mane for a reason.
1: What? Lion's mane for a reason?
0: Lion's mane. It's supposed to work on your brain. It's one of the things that they tell you to take to work on your memory.
1: Mm.
0: I study these things and it works. It just takes a second because I'm older.
1: Bit of a delayed reaction.
0: It's okay. The rabbit's name is Schwab.
1: Schwab.
0: Yep.
1: Okay.
0: Boy is named it Schwab. Einstein, because he looks like Einstein. His fuzz on top of his head looks like Einstein's hair. And Schwab. I don't know.
1: Well, got to be a reason, I guess.
0: Okay, all right. And now that nobody cares anymore about that,
1: right.
0: What you do care about maybe is your forecast. That is next, and your Lost Classic 2 here on The Morning Mass with Eric and Tess at JJY.
2: Church of Cash takes the stage at 7 this Saturday at the Pickled Loon Saloon, just north of Emily. 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
1: 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Here's JJY meteorologist Stu Mock.
10: Partly sunny skies today and a small chance for a shower, possibly a thunderstorm toward midday or just into the afternoon, about 84. East winds at 5 to 15. A slight chance for a shower or storm tonight. Some fog around before daybreak, mostly cloudy down to 62. Morning fog and partly sunny skies Friday, about 82 with an east breeze. Partly sunny Saturday, a slight chance for a scattered shower or storm in the afternoon, the high at 84. I'm JJY meteorologist Stu Mock.
1: Thank you, Stu. East breeze 9, blowing to 17. We've got some sunshine now and 68.
0: No particular reason other than my boyfriend's the best and just got me tickets to see Sugarland in Duluth. Yeah! Uh-oh. That's right. You're stuck like glue. From Sugarland, your last classic, JJY.

0: Stuck Like Glue. 106.7 WJJY, Sugarland, and Stuck Like Glue. That's your lost classic. Only because I got tickets to see
1: you. Did.
0: It was so like excited. I could die.
1: Preview in a mini concert here in the studio in the last
0: You're
1: 3 minutes.
0: You're welcome.
1: Yeah, I didn't say thank you.
0: Sugarland's Ride or Die tour. I'm going to ride and you may die. That's how
1: could
0: it's going to go.
1: Yeah.
0: Anyway, October 20th, Amsoil Arena in Duluth. Hoo-ha! I'm taking the 21st off, just so you know.
1: Deal.
0: Okay. All right. Anyway, more music on the way. 106.7 WJJY. 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

0: On 106.7 WJJY, today's best variety morning mess, Eric and Tess, done.
1: Done. In the bag. That's right. Stuck the donut. Stuck the dismount.
0: Both are correct.
1: That is true. Okay. Yeah. Well, here we go. I don't know if I'm going to be here tomorrow or not. I can't decide if I'm taking the day off or not. I don't know.
0: I think that might be up to the corner office to decide if you're here or not tomorrow.
1: You won't want to bet?
0: You might have just made his decision easier.
1: I did. Okay, anyway.
0: Well, maybe whenever we're back.
1: Okay.
0: Bye.
1: See ya.
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4: From ABC News, I'm Sherry Preston. An angry Minneapolis police chief, Bill Peterson, following a mass shooting that left three people dead, including the shooter, as well as multiple people injured.
5: Once again, we are updating you on the cowardly acts of a violent shooter whose actions have significantly impacted the lives of residents, our community, our officers, and other first responders.
4: Among those wounded, three police officers, two of them shot in the exchange of gunfire on the upper level of a high-rise building downtown. There is no word on a motive at this point. The price of oil once again trading at about $95 a barrel amid renewed tension in the Middle East. At a Rose Garden Club dinner with cabinet officials and members of Congress last night, President Trump said of Iran,
6: "The leaders are gone. All of their technology is gone. Their weapons are largely gone. Other than that, they're doing quite well. Their economy is totally shot."
4: Iran striking several U.S. allies overnight, including Kuwait and Bahrain, following the latest U.S. strikes in the country. Heading into the Labor Day weekend, gas in the U.S. currently costing an average of about $4.10 a gallon. Before the war is about $2.90. AAA's Aixa Diaz.
7: "You've got these high crude oil prices mixing in right now with the fact that gasoline demand's going down and winter blend gasoline's going to hit the market. So we'll see where we end up. But right now, we're at $4.12, and that national average is about a dollar higher than we were paying this time last year."
4: Energy Secretary Chris Wright in Venezuela Wednesday, solidifying the agreement for the U.S. to take 65 billion barrels of Venezuelan oil reserves. Republican analyst Liz Rebecca Alocohan calls it a sweetheart deal.
8: "We have a little information around the vetting process of the company that was given access to a fifth of Venezuela's oil reserves for the next 100 years.
4: Crew of the USS Lincoln in Thailand, first dry land they've been on for more than 260 days. This is ABC News.
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16: From the Brainerd Now Newsroom, I'm Zach Mahoney. A mass shooting in Minneapolis has left three people dead and six injured. Police are identifying the suspected gunman as Carlton Neal Johnson Jr. of Minneapolis. According to court records, Johnson was fighting an eviction proceeding based on a series of threatening incidents at the apartment complex. Among the wounded were three Minneapolis police officers. Interim Police Chief Bill Peterson said law enforcement was familiar with the suspect. Vance Belter is pleading not guilty to state murder charges in Hennepin County. A judge kept his bail at $5 million and scheduled his trial for November 2nd. The charges include first-degree murder, attempted first-degree murder, and animal cruelty. Belter is already serving federal life sentences for killing Melissa and Mark Hortman and shooting John and Yvette Hoffman. The judge has not ruled on prosecutors' request to restrict Belter's access to evidence. And as students prepare to go back to school, some wonder why they are already back at school prior to Labor Day. Because in Minnesota, public schools typically don't hold the first day of class until after Labor Day. It's not just tradition, it's the law. According to KSTP, the legislature passed a mandate in 1985 that a school district shall not commence an elementary or secondary school year prior to Labor Day. That law has been in effect in some form since the start of the 1986-87 school year, with some exemptions allowed to accommodate major construction projects or to align calendars across state lines. But this year, things look a little bit different. With Labor Day falling on September 7th this year and on September 6th next year, the legislature decided in 2025 to pass a temporary two-year exemption that lets schools choose a start date as soon as September 1st. According to data from the Minnesota Department of Education, 44 school districts that wouldn't otherwise begin classes until September 8th or later this year are starting before Labor Day. The usual post-Labor Day start also coincides with the conclusion of the Minnesota State Fair. I'm Zach Mahoney from the Brainerd Now Newsroom.
1: 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And we have a look at your forecast from JJY meteorologist Stu Muck after this from Rasmussen University.
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17: Partly sunny skies today and a small chance for a shower, possibly a thunderstorm toward midday or just into the afternoon, about 84, east winds at 5 to 15. A slight chance for a shower or a storm tonight, some fog around before daybreak, mostly cloudy down to 62. Morning fog and partly sunny skies Friday, about 82 with an east breeze. Partly sunny Saturday, a slight chance for a scattered shower or storm in the afternoon, the high at 84. I'm JJY meteorologist Stu Mock.
1: And we're enjoying quite a bit of sunshine right now. Clouds in the mix. We do have an east breeze at about 5 to 10, gusting around 18, and our temperature at 68 degrees. It's 7 minutes after 9. 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

0: 106.7 WJJY, today's best variety. Speed Demon, that one is from Justin Bieber. We also heard the Backstreet Boys and Bottle Up. Tess Taylor along with you. We are making our way through this beautiful Thursday. A nice day in store for us. We're going to check your forecast details and get right back to it. Charlie Puth coming up next, WJJY.
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5: 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We carry Habitat, we carry Tribal, Democracy, a higher end line called Joseph Ribkoff. Mm-hmm. And our inventory is constantly turning over because I do have a regular base of ladies that come in, and they'll come in and 2 weeks later they're like, where did this go? It was just right over here. I'm like, yeah, it sold out. It rolled over already. So yeah, it's ever changing merchandise in here, but we try to stay on the cutting edge of what's trendy and what's happening in the market. So I travel to markets all throughout the United States to bring back to Pequot Lakes what's kind of happening in the market.
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0: Your Brainerd area forecast today. Calling for partly sunny skies generally, and shower, thunderstorm could move through late this afternoon. But our high today, 84, east wind, 5 to 15. Fog develops late in the night tonight with a mostly cloudy sky. We'll see a low of 62. Tomorrow, patchy fog in the morning, otherwise partly sunny again. The high 82, east breeze at 5. And Saturday, we're looking at a partly sunny, warmer day, the high 84. Slight chance of a late afternoon shower or late day thunderstorm, and a southeast wind on Saturday, about 5 to 15. Nothing on the radar screen at this time here in our area. Our pressure at 29.87. It's steady. Light variable winds right now at about 5 to 10. A couple of gusts around 18. And we are now at 70 degrees. Here's music from Charlie Puth, 106.7 WJJY.

106.7 WJJY, your cash call station here in the BLA. Music there from the Huntricks. Speaking of cash call, $675.41. That's the amount you need to know if you get that midday call today from Zeke. $675.41. 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I'm Tess Taylor. Now it's One Republic.

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1: 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That's Rubber Band Man. It's Mumford & Sons, along with Hozier. I'm Tess Taylor, checking out your big old deal of the day on BBay today. 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
1: For Cross Lake, McGregor, and all of the Brainerd Lakes, here is your forecast from JJY meteorologist Stu Muck.
7: Partly sunny skies today and a small chance for a shower, possibly a thunderstorm toward midday or just into the afternoon, about 84, east winds at 5 to 15. A slight chance for a shower or storm tonight, some fog around before daybreak, mostly cloudy down to 62. Morning fog and partly sunny skies Friday, about 82 with an east breeze. Partly sunny Saturday, a slight chance for a scattered shower or storm in the afternoon, the high at 84. I'm JJY meteorologist Stu Mock.
1: And right now in Brainerd Baxter, we are enjoying a lot of sunshine and a temp of 72 degrees. Now let's go a little vintage Kelly Clarkson. It's because of you at JJY.

says your music is low-key fire or slaps, don't react. Stay calm. You've just witnessed a once-in-a-lifetime event. 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

0: 106.7 WJJY, Teddy Swims, Lose Control. I'm Tess Taylor. Hope you're having a great day so far, and thank you for spending your time with me here on JJY. Much appreciated. And I'm gonna do you a little favor and keep the music rolling for you. Just a moment. Post Malone here at JJY.
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Ed Sheeran with Justin Bieber, 106.7 WJJY. Good morning. Happy Thursday. It's Zeke hanging out today, and I'm spinning the best tunes in the BLA with no doubt Cameron Whitcomb, Miley Cyrus coming up. Here's Dominic Fike on 106.7 WJJY.

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0: 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Here's a cash call update from Shannon's Auto Body. $675.41 for your next cash call coming up sometime in the noon hour here on JJY. $675.41.
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15: I'm meteorologist Rodney Price. A few more clouds rolling in this afternoon as shower and thunderstorm chances will be on the uptick. Highs in the mid-80s, east winds on the breezy side. Better chance of showers and storms tonight. Could be a little heavy rainfall in spots. Mostly cloudy, lower 60s. Partly sunny, lower 80s Friday. 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
0: Dateline Tallahassee, where Florida man in trouble once again for doing something we really shouldn't have to say not to do. But maybe in case you don't know that this is kind of one of those unwritten rules, do not skinny dip in a stranger's pool. Florida man facing charges after deputies say he was found naked in a private swimming pool in Tallahassee. Authorities say he had first been reported walking around naked in public, which was already a pretty strong sign that things were going to go off the rails. Deputies eventually found him trespassing on private property in someone else's pool, wearing nothing but a smile and a ton of confidence. Investigators say Florida man became combative and they used a taser to take him into custody. But just wait, the story's not over yet. He was taken to the hospital and deputies say he bit a sheriff's deputy on the arm, sending that deputy for medical treatment. So now, Florida man facing charges including battery on a law enforcement officer and criminal mischief. And apparently, this was the second call involving Florida man that day. Earlier, deputies had responded to a local business where he was reportedly acting strange and was told to leave. So, to review, public nudity, private pool, taser, hospital, biting a deputy, just another day in the life of Florida man. Reminder, don't be like Florida man.

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3: I'm meteorologist Rodney Price. A few more clouds rolling in this afternoon as shower and thunderstorm chances will be on the uptick. Highs in the mid-80s, east winds on the breezy side. Better chance of showers and storms tonight. Could be a little heavy rainfall in spots. Mostly cloudy, lower 60s. Partly sunny, lower 80s Friday. 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

Younger yesterday. Haley Steinfeld, 106.7 WJJY. Today's best variety. Got some Imagine Dragons on the way this half hour. Michelle Branch, Justin Bieber. Here's Martin Garrix with Ed Sheeran, 106.7 WJJY. Stay.

0: Michelle Branch, the New Radicals, 106.7 WJJY. Couple blood drives in the area today. 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That one goes until 2. Then we've got one starting at noon at the VFW in Randall. That one goes from noon to 6. You can find a donation location and schedule an appointment near you, Red Cross. blood.org.
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17: I'm meteorologist Rodney Price. A few more clouds rolling in this afternoon as shower and thunderstorm chances will be on the uptick. Highs in the mid-80s, east winds on the breezy side. Better chance of showers and storms tonight. Could be a little heavy rainfall in spots. Mostly cloudy, lower 60s. Partly sunny, lower 80s Friday. 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

It's 106.7 WJJY, today's best variety. I'm all about small town festivals and small town competitions, and this is one that I think that we need to start having around here somewhere. Portland, Oregon just held its second annual parallel parking competition. Parallel parking is one of those skills where when you know how to do it, it's impressive. Kind of like backing into to a parking spot. But here's the deal with the Portland, Oregon parallel parking competition is they have special cars to use, no backup cameras, and they have pool noodles around the vehicles so that nothing gets damaged. Judges score drivers on four factors: precision, style, speed, and flair. And by flair, we're talking somebody opening the sunroof and shooting a confetti cannon out the top of the vehicle after they parked. 10 out of 10. No notes. I love this. It's silly, it's local, and it's a great way to show off a very, very, very impressive skill. If I were to win this, you would definitely see Parallel Parking Champion on my LinkedIn and on my resume right next to my 1999 Staples Motley Middle School Lip Sync Championship that I won.

0: 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Here's a cash call update from Shannon's Auto Body. 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
2: Church of Cash takes the stage at 7 this Saturday at the Pickled Loon Saloon, just north of Emily. 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The band merely keeps his word alive with a youthful spirit that has entertained audiences completely. $20 cover charge, the Pickled Loon Saloon, just north of Emily on Highway 6.
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6: I'm meteorologist Rodney Price. A few more clouds rolling in this afternoon as shower and thunderstorm chances will be on the uptick. Highs in the mid-80s, east winds on the breezy side. Better chance of showers and storms tonight. Could be a little heavy rainfall in spots. Mostly cloudy, lower 60s. Partly sunny, lower 80s Friday. 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Right now, it's 76.
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2: From ABC News, I'm Chuck Severson. Another day of jury deliberations in the Lindsey Clancy murder trial. ABC News Chief Investigative Correspondent Aaron Katursky at the courthouse in Plymouth, Massachusetts.
3: A deadlocked jury will deliberate for a sixth day whether Lindsey Clancy can be held criminally responsible for killing her three children or whether postpartum psychosis made her lose her grip on reality. The judge instructing jurors to keep going.
4: It's your duty to decide the case if you can do it conscientiously.
3: The nine women and three men have weighed the evidence for about 30 hours and have been stuck for 2 days. If the impasse is unbreakable, the case would head toward a mistrial.
2: Iran launching a new attack in Kuwait while a top administration official makes a false claim. ABC News Chief White House Correspondent Mary Bruce.
5: Commerce Secretary Howard Lutnick says the U.S. is ramping up economic pressure on the regime. But Lutnick also making headlines for saying this.
6: There haven't been American deaths. It's really just an economic choke out. Which the administration is now executing more broadly, and I think it'll be very effective.
5: 18 U.S. service members have been killed.
2: Journalist, activist, feminist icon Gloria Steinem has died. She worked for decades to advance women's rights. And for her work, President Barack Obama awarded her the Presidential Medal of Freedom in 2013.
7: Because of her work across America and around the world, more women are afforded the respect and opportunities that they deserve.
2: Gloria Steinem was 92. Mass shooting. Investigators are on the scene of the downtown Minneapolis shooting that left three people dead, including the shooter, and several others injured yesterday. Attorneys for the private equity billionaire Leon Black filed a lawsuit today in federal court against the House Oversight Committee and Chairman James Comer in the Jeffrey Epstein investigation, Black refusing to testify. Nepal flood deaths are over 1,200 now, more than 4,200 missing. 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
14: From the Brainerd Now newsroom, I'm Zach Mahoney. The Minnesota Department of Natural Resources has changed the way hunters and anglers get their licenses with the shutdown of their previous license system June 1st. The new system is almost entirely online now, which could create challenges for those without up-to-date technology. Now, most license holders are expected to buy a license through the DNR's website or smartphone application and download documents to their phone. This leads to an additional change to deer hunting, which used to require a tag be physically attached to any deer harvested. Now, no physical tagging of deer is required. However, at the kill site, before you move the animal, you're going to have to validate the kill by opening the DNR app and selecting the type of deer and the date and time it was harvested. It's that digital tag that the hunter can then show a conservation officer for proof of legal harvest. Other options are available, but there will be no registration by phone call. You can visit the DNR's website for more information. The Faribault County Sheriff's Office says a vintage tractor's design contributed to a fatal rollover crash. The tractor overturned on Tuesday near Wells, killing Timothy Glenn Steinborn and trapping his two sons underneath the machine. Emergency crews freed both boys and airlifted them to Rochester with serious injuries. Investigators believe the tractor entered a steep roadside ditch at the wrong angle, causing it to roll over. Sheriff Scott Adams points to the Oliver 770's tricycle-style front end and lack of a protective cab. And after at least 3 years of planning and negotiating, two major developments are underway just west of Highway 371 in Pequot Lakes. The Echo Journal reports that the Bobber Inn & Suites, a 69-room Wyndham Hotel, and the Lofts of Pequot Lakes, an 82-unit apartment building, had groundbreaking ceremonies last week with plans for each to open in 2027. Both are being built in the Patriot Development, an 85-acre area of land between the highway and the Paul Bunyan Trail just south of the Pequot Lakes Industrial Park. Bobber Inn & Suites will offer pull-through trailer parking, an outdoor fire pit and patio area, rooftop solar electrical vehicle charging, a lounge and bar, hot breakfast options, guest market, and pool and hot tub. The hotel should be open by the end of June 2027. Corner Lot Development of Jacksonville, Florida is building the $16 million Lofts of Pequot Lakes. The one- and two-bedroom apartments are meant to help the workforce housing shortage in Crow Wing County. The plans are to start construction later this month and to open in the fall of 2027. I'm Zach Mahoney from the Brainerd Now Newsroom.
1: Good afternoon. Welcome to Community Focus. I'm Tess Taylor along with Eric Grant, and today we're visiting with our friends from Central Lakes College. Today in the studio with us, we have Dr. Kim Lynch. She is the interim president for Central Lakes College, and also Paul Primesberger, the director of secondary relations. Folks, welcome to Community Focus.
8: Welcome.
15: Oh, thanks. Great to be here.
16: So glad to be here.
1: Yes. And, you know, maybe we will start with you, Dr. Kim Lynch, the interim president of CLC.
16: Yay. Absolutely.
1: Yes. Nice to have you here. And, of course, you are kind of stepping into a new role right now.
16: I sure am.
1: Let's hear about, A, how it's been going, and B, maybe a little bit of your background, and let our listeners know a little bit more about you.
16: Yeah, well, I can't tell you how incredibly wonderful the reception has been from community, from the college. People have been fabulous. You might know that part of the mission is to be caring and respectful.
1: Mm-hmm.
16: Hey, I'm living it. It's been so great. People have just welcomed me with open arms, and it's been probably one of my best experiences in higher ed. I feel like I had the best job in my life. So
1: awesome.
16: How can you beat that, right?
1: Like That's to hear
15: great.
1: That.
15: Yeah, it's been great having Kim on campus. She's provided, you know, she kind of put things at ease at the same time, kind of providing some nice direction and enthusiasm,
16: right.
15: And we're all very, very happy she's here with us.
1: Good. Well, tell us a little bit about your background so people kind of know where you're coming from.
16: Sure. Well, first I have to say, like, if I had a do-over, my do-over would be to do the work you're doing. I love talk radio, so,
1: really?
16: You know, that would be great.
1: Okay.
16: But it's also why I'm excited to be at Central Lakes College, because in many ways, that's what we do. We do lifelong learning. So
1: yeah.
16: If you want a do-over, mm-hmm. here we are, right? Mm. So my background, you know, it did not go into talk radio, but it started in higher ed and really started as a faculty member teaching English at a rural college. And then sort of had this really unstructured path in
1: okay.
16: some ways. I went to be a dean in online learning because that was a passion for a while,
1: sure.
16: what I was interested in. Then I moved into some other areas, which was not at all my background. My background was English. And then I was the chief information officer, the director of technology for the college at Anoka.
1: Wow.
16: I know. It was a crazy ride, but I loved it. I loved it so much. And then moved into a dean of science, technology, engineering, and math, which was also another experience. So like I said, I've
1: wow.
16: kind of gone all over.
1: Yeah.
16: But most recently, I've been at the system office. So the Minnesota State System has 33 colleges and universities. And
1: right.
16: I had the pleasure of working with the academic technology, faculty, and professional development really for the whole system for many years, as well as the stop out at Northwest Technical College as their VP. So I have wandered, but I'm
1: yeah.
16: feeling really sort of thrilled to be
1: right.
16: where I am right now.
1: Oh my goodness. And of course, with Hera Charlier, she retired and moved away from us.
16: My hero, by the way.
1: Really?
16: She's great.
1: Oh,
16: yeah.
1: I was going to ask if you knew her, if you two had crossed paths.
16: Absolutely. And honestly, she was one of the main reasons when this opened up.
1: Mm-hmm.
16: I was like, I know that this place was in great hands.
15: Yeah, well,
16: you know?
15: Yes,
16: exactly.
1: Mm-hmm. Very much so.
15: Well, yeah, at Central Lakes College, we very much understand and are receptive to wandering career paths.
16: Yes, yes.
15: Yeah, so
1: you're
15: among friends.
16: My people.
15: Yes, you are with your people, for sure. Yeah.
1: And what are you looking forward to the most here as you kind of step into this role?
16: Yeah, I think really just moving the college forward. There was a great strategic plan that's sort of in place, but there's been a lot of transition. And so really my hope is that I can just bring some stability, help people feel confident in their new roles. As you mentioned, like Paul's in a new role. We have probably, what, 6 people in brand new roles.
1: Wow. Yeah.
16: They may, even if they've been at the college. And what I love, and this is, again, Dr. Charlier was amazing. She really, when she left, looked at where did people have the strengths and the talents and really shuffled a little bit to get them there. It's still new, and it's still a little bit like, wow, here we go. But really right moves. So excited about how to just help them move it forward, use my connections throughout the system to get what we need when we need it. Those are like the things right in front of me.
1: Yeah, excellent. Yeah. And so looking forward here, we've already started fall semester. It's up and running. The parking lot, we've noticed, is already full, so they started before Labor Day.
15: You go from parking right near the door to parking a half mile away. That's what happened. That's what we like. That's what we like, yeah.
1: Excellent. So let's talk about where we're going now, what we need people to know at this time of the year for the CLC system.
15: Yeah, absolutely. So as you said, we started on August 24th. So finishing our second week of classes and having students on campus and students online taking our classes, which is great. That I think we're always reminded that's what we're here for.
16: Absolutely.
15: Which is awesome. Yeah. And Kim's certainly been very visible around campus. She's talked to a lot of students, and we
1: see
15: her
1: a bit
15: around.
1: Social. Exactly, like she might be good at that.
16: No, okay. Not at all.
8: Yeah.
15: You get the sense she enjoys talking with people, don't
1: that's
15: you?
1: That's good.
15: Yeah.
1: That's good. It's right, better than your whole holding up in the office.
15: Exactly.
1: It's wonderful.
15: Yeah. So, you know, our fall term is underway now. But of course, then we start thinking about spring term as well. I think sometimes students, prospective students and families and adults forget about, oh, I can start in the spring. I don't have to wait until the next fall to start. So we have, you know, a wide array of spring courses that begin in our liberal arts and our career and tech ed programs. And one area, too, is with our post-secondary enrollment program. So these are courses that high school students take, but that provide high school credit and college credit.
1: Yep.
15: And again, just like with all other students who can enroll in the spring, PSEO students can do the same. So we're going to have a couple informational nights on campus at both our Brainerd and Staples campuses for students and families to come hear about the PSEO program at Central Lakes College. Oftentimes, you know, you have a lot of questions about the application process, the acceptance process, and how do you register. And we'll have our awesome staff there to answer all those questions, put you at ease, get you confident, and get you ready to go for spring. There is a MDE form that students and families need to have to their districts by October 30th.
1: For those that don't know what that stands for, what is that?
15: Yeah, it's Minnesota Department of Education. So PSEO students need to submit that every term. And so that's a deadline we just want to make sure students and families are aware of.
1: Yeah.
15: Is October 30th.
1: Okay.
15: That goes into the district. So if anybody out there has any questions about that, certainly feel free to give us a call. Check out our website. Tons of great information there as well. But yeah, we are thrilled about our fall start, and very soon we get excited about our spring start. Yeah.
16: Absolutely.
15: Yeah.
8: It's a very attractive opportunity for the PSEO. I've got 2 sons actually at CLC doing PSEO.
15: Awesome.
16: Love it.
8: The ability to not only, you know, take some classes that they're interested in and take the generals and kind of get a head start before they're, you know, their next step before they officially jump in is really beneficial. And yeah, both of them being able to meet with people beforehand, answer all the questions, whether it's about classes or, you know, what do I need here? What do I need there? Everything was really seamless.
15: Oh, that's great to hear.
16: That's great. Yeah. Yes, definitely.
15: You know, I think, too, it's important. You know, you can apply and be accepted, and there's no cost to that. Mm-hmm. You don't have a college record. It's really no harm, no foul.
16: Right,
15: it's a great college experience, really, to apply to a school, get accepted, and go through that process. So even if you're just considering it but not sure, you can certainly apply, be accepted, and never come if
1: and
15: you
1: then say,
15: choose
1: maybe not.
15: Yeah, exactly.
1: Doesn't
15: or
1: hurt.
15: Delay it a term.
1: Yep.
15: or something. So we really encourage students and families to, what the heck, go through the application process. You got nothing to lose.
8: Is it too early to think, you know, obviously fall semester has started, but now is it too early to reach out about spring and ask questions?
15: No, not at all.
8: Okay.
15: Yep, absolutely. And you can fill an application anytime and just put on there, hey, I'm interested in starting on spring of 2027.
1: So
15: absolutely, you can begin that process right now.
1: Yeah. Okay. And website, or is there a phone call we should be making, or just start at this?
15: You can certainly call our front desk at 218-855-8000, but our website has tons of great information. Even what I do is I put, you know, if I'm looking up PSEO, I put PSEO in our search box. And then boom, I get the page right there.
1: Up.
15: So,
1: yeah. Okay.
15: Yeah. Or stop in. We love to see you face to face too, if you
16: absolutely
15: can.
16: Absolutely. Yeah. Yeah, you can tell. We like to talk, right? We like to see you face-to-face.
1: Come on in. Very good.
15: Yep.
1: And, of course, you mentioned those info nights, and, you know, let us know when those are so we can promote those. And I'm sure those will be out on your socials and your Facebooks and your website as well.
15: All those. Yep. Yes, very soon. I think probably in the next week or two we'll get those scheduled and get that communicated out. Yeah.
1: Sounds good.
15: Yep.
1: And a lot of other things, too. Getting ready to go, get going here, if not already, at CLC. Public is invited to a lot of these things.
15: Yeah, so we have our football
16: team. I just went to a volleyball game yesterday afternoon. Nice. I mean, it's really hopping around the campus.
15: Yeah.
16: Mm-hmm. So many activities.
15: Yeah, I think our first football game.
16: This Saturday.
15: Yeah, this Saturday
1: gosh,
15: at home. So that's always fun, especially if the weather's nice. You know, we have a beautiful outdoor field.
16: Absolutely.
15: Yeah. And then, of course, we have all sorts of theater things going on well. You know, so many people from the community love to attend our events. They're so much
16: definitely
15: fun. Yeah, you've probably been to a few already.
16: I have. My first experience was Mean Girls.
1: Oh, that was amazing.
16: Yeah. It was. It was so much
1: was
16: fun.
1: Good. And coming up, you have Lend Me a Tenor is being put on by the Repertory Theater.
15: Exactly.
1: The Actors Repertory Theater next week. So I know that's at Chalberg.
15: September 9th to the 12th, I think. And then the Rosie Days Band on September 19th.
1: Cool.
8: Oh.
15: Yeah. So
1: and it's just a drop in the bucket of the talent that runs through that building of yours over there.
16: 100%.
1: Yeah.
15: I know. Yeah. You go to those events and you think, what a talented group of people we have here in Brainerd. Yeah.
1: We do.
15: Yeah, it's amazing.
1: We do.
15: Yeah.
1: So
15: a lot of fun.
1: All right. Well, we encourage folks to check out the website, clcmn.edu, or if you're interested in the performances, that's clcperformingarts.com. And, keep your eye on the socials and get out to the theater, get out to the games, stop by the college, walk the halls. You guys encourage people to stop in anytime. And just it's a community's college, so stop in and check it out. And, of course, start thinking spring if you aren't enrolled here in fall. If you want to take a class or two or, you know, get enrolled for longer, it's available to you, Brainerd and Staples.
15: Absolutely. Yeah.
1: Doors are open.
15: Complete program, or you want to dip your toes in the water, take a class or two, you know, you can go shallow or you can go deep. I mean,
16: change careers.
15: Yeah,
16: maybe maybe you've always wanted to be a welder or work in robotics, right?
1: Yeah.
16: I mean, who knows? There's
1: right.
16: so many options, and you're any age.
1: Right.
16: I mean, we're open to all.
15: That's right. We have a lot of adult students, too.
1: And again, we want to reiterate the fact that don't let your, you know, if you're worried about the ability to pay, talk to you guys because there's so many options when it comes to payment.
16: Definitely.
1: It's, there's help available everywhere. So don't let that stop you if you want to further your education. Right?
15: Yeah, our foundation has tons of scholarships.
16: Great foundation.
15: Yeah, yep.
16: Really supports students. And I was impressed with that, how much they really do.
1: Yeah.
15: And anytime you hear the phrase financial aid, you get a little nudge. You can think, oh, it's going to be complicated.
8: Right.
15: Yeah, and it can be, but man, do we have great financial aid staff. Very accessible for questions anytime.
1: There's a whole bunch of people that are paid to help you do that. So
15: exactly.
1: Go let them work.
15: Exactly. Let them do their thing.
8: Yeah.
1: Exactly. All right.
15: Yeah.
1: Well, thank you both for being here today. We really appreciate it, and hopefully we'll see you guys both again very soon.
8: Yep, thank you.
16: Wonderful.
15: Sounds
16: so great to meet you and see you. This was fun.
8: Likewise.
1: You too, and anytime you want to play radio, you come on back.
16: Okay, good. Yay. I might take you up on that. You never know.
8: Perfect.
1: Sounds good. You two have a great rest of your day.
15: You.
1: Dr. Kim Lynch, the interim president, CLC, and Paul Primesberger, the director of secondary relations from Central Lakes College, our guests today. 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
17: I'm meteorologist Rodney Price. A few more clouds rolling in this afternoon as shower and thunderstorm chances will be on the uptick. Highs in the mid-80s, east winds on the breezy side. Better chance of showers and storms tonight. Could be a little heavy rainfall in spots. Mostly cloudy, lower 60s. Partly sunny, lower 80s Friday. Refresh your bathroom without the hassle. Call Bath Planet at 800-329-4115. Currently 77 degrees.

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I've got Zara Larsson coming up, some Jonas Brothers as well, and your 106.7 WJJY cash call about 10 minutes from now at $675.41. 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
10: I'm meteorologist Rodney Price. A few more clouds rolling in this afternoon as shower and thunderstorm chances will be on the uptick. Highs in the mid-80s, east winds on the breezy side. Better chance of showers and storms tonight. Could be a little heavy rainfall in spots. Mostly cloudy, lower 60s. Partly sunny, lower 80s Friday. Refresh your bathroom without the hassle.

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0: It's Ari Grande on 106.7 WJJY. 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

Justin Timberlake on 106.7 WJJY. Today's Best Variety with Ed Sheeran, Hilary Duff, Harry Styles coming up. Here's Bruno Mars on JJY.

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15: I'm meteorologist Rodney Price. A few more clouds rolling in this afternoon as shower and thunderstorm chances will be on the uptick. Highs in the mid-80s, east winds on the breezy side. Better chance of showers and storms tonight. Could be a little heavy rainfall in spots. Mostly cloudy, lower 60s. Partly sunny, lower 80s Friday. 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Right now, it's 79.

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Today's Best Variety. The cash call number to know for Dave D's cash call later this afternoon. It's brought to you by Shannon's Auto Body and is 677.

0: $6.13. 677-13 for your next cash call on JJY. 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
11: I'm meteorologist Rodney Price. A few more clouds rolling in this afternoon as shower and thunderstorm chances will be on the uptick. Highs in the mid-80s. East winds on the breezy side. Better chance of showers and storms tonight. Could be a little heavy rainfall in spots. Mostly cloudy, lower 60s. Partly sunny, lower 80s Friday. Refresh your bathroom without the hassle. Call Bath Planet at 800-329-4115. Currently 80 degrees.
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17: 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Murray's Markets, Highway 371 Baxter and Highway 10 to Motley. 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
18: I'm meteorologist Rodney Price. A few more clouds rolling in this afternoon as shower and thunderstorm chances will be on the uptick. Highs in the mid-80s. East winds on the breezy side. Better chance of showers and storms tonight. Could be a little heavy rainfall in spots. Mostly cloudy, lower 60s. Partly sunny, lower 80s Friday. 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

It's 106.7 WJJY, today's best variety. Back in July, during a heavy rain, a car slid off the road. And a mother of three named Ashley Taunton pulled over to help the teenagers inside the car. And while she was helping them, another vehicle lost control. Ashley reportedly pushed a teenager out of the way and was hit by the vehicle herself. She suffered severe injuries. She's needed multiple surgeries, and she was placed in a medically induced coma. Ashley spent 30 days in the hospital. And it's a hard situation to try and imagine. One minute, you're driving in the rain. The next, you're making a split-second decision to help strangers. And that split-second decision changes your life forever. So Ashley's been sharing parts of her recovery online. And a stranger made a donation to her GoFundMe. A stranger by the name of Taylor Swift. Yes, that Taylor Swift made a $50,000 donation to Ashley's GoFundMe, and Ashley was overwhelmed because honestly, how could you not be? That kind of gift, it doesn't erase what happened, right? It doesn't undo the pain or the surgeries or the rehab or the long road that Ashley has ahead, but it does say something incredibly powerful. It says that people see what you did. They see your courage and they see your sacrifice and they want to help carry a little bit of that weight. Ashley stopped for strangers on one of the worst days of their lives, and now strangers are showing up for Ashley. That's a beautiful full circle kind of kindness.

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5: I'm meteorologist Rodney Price. A few more clouds rolling in this afternoon as shower and thunderstorm chances will be on the uptick. Highs in the mid-80s, east winds on the breezy side. Better chance of showers and storms tonight. Could be a little heavy rainfall in spots. Mostly cloudy, lower 60s. Partly sunny, lower 80s Friday. 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
1: 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Today's best variety. That does it for me, Zeke. Same time, same place tomorrow, 10 to 3, right here on 106.7 WJJY. End of the show today, a half hour commercial free with Ari Grande, Lifehouse, Benson Boone. Here's Jimmy Eat World. Have a great rest of your Thursday, everybody. Can't wait to hang out again tomorrow.

to Zeke on JJY is way cheaper than therapy. 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
1: Hey, what's happening, everybody? It is Dave D for this Thursday afternoon. Are you ready to get home? You probably are. You probably got a couple hours left, and that's all right. We're going to make it as painless as possible, probably throw in a few laughs. And maybe some other stuff as well. I don't know. I'm just kind of throwing a hodgepodge in this pot that we call the afternoon drive and hoping that something is going to taste good. And I've got lots to make that like that. Let's go. Kelly Clarkson, Dominic Fike, Selena Gomez, and so much more all on the way. And it's all right here on WJJY.

0: 106.7 WJJY. Indy Navarette, you know her as Nikki from Obsession. If you went to saw that movie, you'll know her as Rogue from an untitled X-Men movie. Well, X-Men, not X-Man. Letting my nerd slip there for a second. Anyway, she is actually going to be starring in a Apple sci-fi thriller called The Waffle House Index. If you don't know what The Waffle House Index is, not the movie, but the actual Waffle House Index, is how severe is a storm in the South by if the Waffle Houses are up and going. Yeah. If the Waffle House is closed, you might want to get out of town. But this one is going to be featuring a waitress at a Waffle House who has a terrible night shift featuring a gunman, a mass flood, killer crocodiles, a nuclear explosion, and a magical bunker all underneath the Waffle House. And it's even going to include aliens. You know what? I liked her as Nikki in Obsession, so I'm kind of wanting to see what this one's all about.
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15: I'm meteorologist Rodney Price. A few more clouds rolling in this afternoon as shower and thunderstorm chances will be on the uptick. Highs in the mid-80s, east winds on the breezy side. Better chance of showers and storms tonight. Could be a little heavy rainfall in spots. Mostly cloudy, lower 60s. Partly sunny, lower 80s Friday. 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

106.7 WJJY. I am ready for baseball season to kind of be over after last night's game with the Twins. Even though I'm not a big Twins fan, got to call balls and strikes, all right? Look, Twins have had a set of great games, great freaking games, starting on Sunday all the way up until yesterday. They were like, you know what? And this winning thing, that's just not us. 11-6 to the Tigers. 11! Which is kind of like almost a turnaround of what they did on, I want to say, Monday?

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7: I'm meteorologist Rodney Price. A few more clouds rolling in this afternoon as shower and thunderstorm chances will be on the uptick. Highs in the mid-80s, east winds on the breezy side. Better chance of showers and storms tonight. Could be a little heavy rainfall in spots. Mostly cloudy, lower 60s. Partly sunny, lower 80s Friday. 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Currently 83 degrees.
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Go without a breakfast or stop. The Morning Mess with Eric and Tess. At least some choices are easy. 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

0: Kyle Horn for you on 106.7 WJJY. This just come across my desk. There is a severe thunderstorm watch from now until 10 p.m. tonight. We're expecting some gnarly storms right around 9 and 10 p.m. tonight. So just kind of use that as caution. This isn't, oh my gosh, the world is ending. It's nothing like that. It's just a little warning from here at JJY. But I want to talk about this hockey player. He was playing for the LA Kings, and he ended up getting a puck to the helmet. This puck went so fast, because that's what happens in hockey. That puck flies. Well, apparently it busted through his helmet, and it's caused a little bit of TBI, traumatic brain injury, for those of you who aren't in the ski patrol class. Anyway, the guy's girlfriend is now suing because she can't get herself a little something-something. Yeah. She's mad. Since the injury, he has not been okay in the head to kind of just do what a little blue pill could do for him, if you know what I mean by this point. And now she is suing the helmet company, Bauer, because she's like, hey, look, you said this helmet was going to protect him, and Mr. Doodle ain't doodling right now.
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We are in a thunderstorm watch. If you see it, let us know. Coming up, we got to talk about this trailer. I don't know why we never thought about making Samuel L. Jackson the president, but this new movie trailer has just that. I'll tell you more coming up.

0: Dave D here for you on today's Best Variety 106.7 WJJY. There is a new trailer that dropped today. It's called The Beast, and it stars Samuel L. Jackson as the Presidente. And honestly, I don't know why we've never thought about making him the president in any of his movies, because it'd just be hilarious, all right? I mean, he did really well as the leader of a Jedi Council, so, you know, what's worse could happen. But he has to stop an army of people trying to take over the world, and he's using the Beast, which is the limo that the president rides around in. And in the trailer, it's got, like, machine guns that pop out of it, and it's bulletproof. And I was like, oh, that looks really awesome. And it seems like one of those turn-your-brain-off action movies, and then you throw Samuel L. Jackson into it, so you know you're going to get some naughty words in there as well, and it's just going to make it a whole lot of fun.
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7: 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Murray's Markets, Highway 371 Baxter and Highway 10 to Motley. 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
14: I'm meteorologist Mace Michaels. A severe thunderstorm watch continues through the evening. Scattered showers and thunderstorms, mainly this evening, mostly cloudy. Some of the storms could be severe with strong gusty winds and large hail. A low in the mid-60s. Early clouds tomorrow, then some afternoon sun, high-low 80s. Lakes, great food and friendly faces. It's all in Worthington, Minnesota, and it's worth a look. We're sitting at 84 degrees right now.

218-828-1067. Got a text in from William. He's like, hey, what if we trade jobs today? You get the rat's nest out of this ratchet strap, I become a DJ. Not happening, William. I wouldn't trade being a radio DJ on 106.7 WJJY for anything.

We are expecting some gnarly storms tonight around 9, 10 o'clock. And I was looking at the radar with some of the guys in the studio. And we're like, it'll be bad. But I don't know how bad it's going to be. But if you are worried about it, when you get out of your car, as you're getting home, you may be doing that right now. Make sure it just stays tuned to 106.7 WJJY. Because after the storm's over, you get in your car, you ain't got no power in your house. You turn that thing on. And you'll get to hear us, and we'll be talking through you through any major storm, all right? We'll bring in our friend Mace Michaels, who usually does the weather for us. And it could be me. It could be Eric, Tess. It could be a lot of us getting in here to make sure that you guys are safe and ready to go with all the information you need to know. And this, of course, is only brought to you by our good friends at Lake Country Seamless Gutters. Shout out to them for making

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7: I'm meteorologist Mace Michaels. A severe thunderstorm watch continues through the evening. Scattered showers and thunderstorms, mainly this evening, mostly cloudy. Some of the storms could be severe with strong gusty winds and large hail. A low in the mid-60s. Early clouds tomorrow, then some afternoon sun, high-low 80s. Lakes, great food and friendly faces. It's all in Worthington, Minnesota, and it's worth a look. Currently, it's 85.
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Don't forget, we are in a thunderstorm watch. We're on the lookout for it. Storm's supposed to be in tonight right around 9 or 10 o'clock. And they're supposed to be pretty gnarly, so make sure you got all your loose stuff packed up. Let's head on down to Indiana. We're going to check in with our dirtbag of the day. An Indiana deputy has been charged after he was using flock surveillance cameras to track his girlfriend's license plate. He just didn't get the call that, you know what, when I say I'm over at the gym, I'm over at the gym, and you're just a little unweary. And he ended up tracking her over 2,000 times in 7 months. So you got to figure, he's doing this about 10, 15 times a day. And when the Indiana Police Department found out that he was doing that, they quickly said, no, you're not going to get away with this. In fact, you are going to be the dirtbag of the day. He's been fired. I don't know if they're going to do any criminal charges, but this is kind of getting out of hand with these cameras. I don't care. Really don't care to give you my opinion on them. I just wanted you to know, you really can't be out there looking at your girlfriend's license plate over 2,000 times in a day.

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2: From ABC News, I'm Chuck Severson. No verdict yet. The jury's gone home again after deliberating a sixth day in the Lindsey Clancy murder trial in Plymouth, Massachusetts. Being called in and talked to by the judge, who explained to them again what reasonable doubt means.
3: If you evaluate all the evidence and you still have a reasonable doubt remaining, the defendant is entitled to the benefit of that doubt and must be acquitted.
4: This was a very hushed courtroom, anticipatory. Was the jury going to finally come out and call it quits? Were they going to come up with a verdict? We just didn't know. But there were some audible gasps when the judge sent them back to deliberate after reminding them about his instructions regarding reasonable doubt.
2: At the courthouse, ABC's Aaron Katursky. Clancy's accused of intentionally killing her three children. According to people in the courtroom, there appears to be an issue with one juror. The Trump administration today filing an urgent appeal with the Supreme Court seeking permission to immediately implement new postal service rules for mail ballots, which critics say impede on states' authority to run elections. A temporary order stopping the rules expires September 10th. Federal judge set to rule shortly. Answering questions about the Iran war and high gasoline prices, Vice President Vance at the White House saying he makes no promises as to when the average price of gas will again be $3.
5: Gas, frankly, could have been much, much higher were it not for our efforts.
2: Vance says he wouldn't call the Iran war a war, as there are no more combat operations, just flare-ups, he says. This as the total number of U.S. troops wounded in the war was just updated to 790, according to a Defense Department database. 18 others have been killed. The Pentagon is extending deployments of U.S. service members in the Mideast, say three sources familiar and a document reviewed by ABC News. 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
10: From the Brainerd Now newsroom, I'm Zach Mahoney. A mass shooting in Minneapolis has left three people dead and six injured. Police are identifying the suspected gunman as Carlton Neal Johnson Jr. of Minneapolis. According to court records, Johnson was fighting an eviction proceeding based on a series of threatening incidents at the apartment complex. Among the wounded were three Minneapolis police officers. Interim Police Chief Bill Peterson said law enforcement was familiar with the suspect. Vance Belter is pleading not guilty to state murder charges in Hennepin County. A judge kept his bail at $5 million and scheduled his trial for November 2nd. The charges include first-degree murder, attempted first-degree murder, and animal cruelty. Belter is already serving federal life sentences for killing Melissa and Mark Hortman and shooting John and Yvette Hoffman. The judge has not ruled on prosecutors' request to restrict Belter's access to evidence. And as students prepare to go back to school, some wonder why they are already back at school prior to Labor Day. Because in Minnesota, public schools typically don't hold the first day of class until after Labor Day. It's not just tradition, it's the law. According to KSTP, the legislature passed a mandate in 1985 that a school district shall not commence an elementary or secondary school year prior to Labor Day. That law has been in effect in some form since the start of the 1986-87 school year, with some exemptions allowed to accommodate major construction projects or to align calendars across state lines. But this year, things look a little bit different. With Labor Day falling on September 7th this year and on September 6th next year, the legislature decided in 2025 to pass a temporary two-year exemption that lets schools choose a start date as soon as September 1st. According to data from the Minnesota Department of Education, 44 school districts that wouldn't otherwise begin classes until September 8th or later this year are starting before Labor Day. The usual post-Labor Day start also coincides with the conclusion of the Minnesota State Fair. I'm Zach Mahoney from the Brainerd Now Newsroom.
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1: I'm meteorologist Mace Michaels. A severe thunderstorm watch continues through the evening. Scattered showers and thunderstorms, mainly this evening, mostly cloudy. Some of the storms could be severe with strong gusty winds and large hail. A low in the mid-60s. Early clouds tomorrow, then some afternoon sun, high-low 80s. Lakes, great food and friendly faces. It's all in Worthington, Minnesota, and it's worth a look. We're sitting at 84 degrees right now.

0: Your cash call's going up because I tried calling somebody and they were like, you know, I just don't really want to take some money. Actually, that's not what they said. They just rang busy, and so I marked them down in the book. Cash call tomorrow morning here with Eric. There will be no test for the morning mass. It's $679.09 at 67909. 67909. 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
15: I'm meteorologist Mace Michaels. A severe thunderstorm watch continues through the evening. Scattered showers and thunderstorms, mainly this evening, mostly cloudy. Some of the storms could be severe with strong gusty winds and large hail. A low in the mid-60s. Early clouds tomorrow, then some afternoon sun, high-low 80s. Lakes, great food and friendly faces. It's all in Worthington, Minnesota, and it's worth a look. We're sitting at 84 degrees right now.
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0: We are in a tornado. I'm sorry, about said a bad word. We are in a thunderstorm watch. Thunderstorm watch. It's another T word that I was about to say, but it's not the same one. My bad. With that, it's Dave D for 106.7 WJJY. I'm ready to go home. It's done. Day's over. Call it that. Bye. Have a good night. No, we are in a thunderstorm watch till 10 p.m. tonight. There's supposed to be some gnarly storms that are coming up from 9 to 10. So expect some nasty lightning, some nasty wind. And if anything kind of crazy goes on, make sure you got the 106.7 WJJY app downloaded to your phone. You also have the dials on your car preset to us. That way you can just go in there, turn the car on, and we're already going to be talking to you. If there's any major things, we will be here to keep you informed. And that's all brought to you by our friend at Lake Country Sleemith Studios.
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Don't forget that school starts on Tuesday, and you're going to want to make sure your route's already planned out. If you don't want to be late for work, maybe you let the kids ride the bus, or maybe you take them to school. First day's usually the hectic day, right? That's when everybody's trying to come in. They're getting teary-eyed as they're dropping off little Susie.

0: little Harriet. Anybody call their kids Harriet anymore? 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
13: I'm meteorologist Mace Michaels. A severe thunderstorm watch continues through the evening. Scattered showers and thunderstorms mainly this evening, mostly cloudy. Some of the storms could be severe with strong gusty winds and large hail. A low in the mid-60s. Early clouds tomorrow, then some afternoon sun, high low 80s. Lakes, great food, and friendly faces. It's all in Worthington, Minnesota, and it's worth a look. It's 82 right now.

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I just wanted to see if I could use the word aplenty. Actually, I don't even think that's a word. 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

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Don't forget, we are in a thunderstorm watch. Said that right this time. We're in a thunderstorm watch till 10 p.m. tonight. Make sure you got us tuned into your dials on your cars. Maybe you got it on the phone. That way, if anything major comes down the line, we will let you know. I updated some information, my information on LinkedIn. I do it about yearly.

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9: I'm meteorologist Mace Michaels. A severe thunderstorm watch continues through the evening. Scattered showers and thunderstorms, mainly this evening, mostly cloudy. Some of the storms could be severe with strong gusty winds and large hail. A low in the mid-60s. Early clouds tomorrow, then some afternoon sun, high-low 80s. Lakes, great food and friendly faces. It's all in Worthington, Minnesota, and it's worth a look. It's 82 right now.
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0: All right, that's it for me. Dave D here on 106.7 WJJY. I will catch you tomorrow. We'll rain right into the weekend. Brooke Michael, she's coming in to take you to midnight now. Don't forget, we do have that thunderstorm watch that's going on from now till 10 p.m. So just be weary out there. Don't be doing anything kind of crazy. Let the storms come. Kind of sit back with the kids tonight. Watch a scary movie wrapped up in a blanket with some good food. Popcorn, I recommend. Or maybe just sit on the porch like I like to and enjoy 106.7 WJJY. Catch you tomorrow. Till then, have a good one.
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8: Church of Cash takes the stage at 7 this Saturday at the Pickled Loon Saloon, just north of Emily. The Church of Cash will bring Johnny Cash, the man in black, his music with the style and energy, to fans throughout the evening. What the Church of Cash has that no one else can match is their loyalty to the song and the message that Johnny left to us all. The band merely keeps his word alive with a youthful spirit that has entertained audiences completely. $20 cover charge, the Pickled Loon Saloon, just north of Emily on Highway 6.
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0: 106.7 WJJY Brainerd Baxter.